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1: Great appreciation we give to our God.
0: Iyin fun eni ti o tobi.
1: Great praises to he that is mighty.
0: Don fi majemu ba majemu.
1: Who uses covenant to destroy
0: covenant? Eni to ni oro.
1: He that was the one that pushed
0: like bear low any can
1: and we act from no man.
0: That power in all
1: powers. Might in all might.
0: The
1: covenant that man was bound to.
0: Mercy
1: that man was seek.
0: Order of fair.
1: Grace.
0: That
1: saves him.
0: Sinner.
1: He never has
0: to sin again.
1: He gave you grace to use your time.
0: Well,
1: thank you for what you have done. Thank you for what you yet.
0: And when
1: you're
0: supposed
1: you have to say thank you, Lord, for the 5 of the month of July
0: 2026.
1: Mercy that mixed with
0: perfection.
1: God will do all this. Our God will perfect everything that has to do with
0: it.
1: God will perfect everything that has to do with
0: it.
1: This month you are in. It's the month that you will rest in. Joy. I don't care where you're coming from. I was in between. You need to end well. Covenant has me to tell you that today, being there of rest, and from all that battle you have been
0: fighting,
1: amen, you will have rest. This Sunday is so good. It comes to day 5 because God himself called it day of rest.
0: They call it Sabbath day.
1: As many that believe that there's an end to what they're going through. Bible says, what do you imagine against the Lord?
0: 1:9.
1: He will make another end. Affliction shall arise
0: a
1: second time. If there's anyone hearing me, that affliction is not allowed to rest. Amen. Send that today. Your afflictions, your problems,
0: in the name of Jesus.
1: If it's
0: a
1: where we are checking today,
0: Genesis chapter 8.
1: Genesis 8.
0: Genesis
1: 8.
0: Verse 1 to 3. Genesis chapter
1: 8.
0: Verse 1 to 3. Yes, sir.
1: As he did, Bogo is
0: Baba Kina Bobe. Final solution.
1: The last solution.
0: Final solution.
1: Come to that battle.
0: Disappointment. Number 2. Failure. Number 3.
1: The man you push it.
0: Colo.
1: He refused to go.
0: Blockage.
1: He did not.
0: Number 4.
1: He carry.
0: Oti.
1: You push it.
0: Kodebiton
1: he didn't get to destination. success syndrome.
0: Then near success syndrome.
1: O come wo bayi.
0: Yes.
1: The offense dey better.
0: You are almost there.
1: Awon mi ran dide.
0: The giants are right.
1: Agbara marun.
0: Those five powers.
1: So dide si bi to lo.
0: They are right against your
1: destiny. Oni ni ojo karun.
0: Today is the fight.
1: Agbara ye wole.
0: Hey, they are very.
1: Won ni ran mi si oni.
0: I am sent to you.
1: O gbudo land successfully.
0: You need to land successfully.
1: You must be successful.
0: O gbudo chase your
1: destiny. You must be fulfilled.
0: O gbudo ni mu se.
1: Iran wa lori e.
0: There's vision for you.
1: Ireti wa lori e.
0: There's hope for you.
1: Mo gbadua.
0: I pray.
1: Gbogbo eni kan labe omi.
0: As many under my voice.
1: Oh my God.
0: Don't
1: buy Ogun Laja.
0: That the fighting gate back to right
1: now. That's your deal.
0: Come today.
1: Ebolawo.
0: Hey, man.
1: Ebolawo.
0: Hey, man.
1: Ebolawo.
0: Hey, man.
1: Ebolawo.
0: Hey, man.
1: Onini Sunday.
0: Today Sunday, sir.
1: Ekpari wole kana.
0: Shout this once.
1: Enyagbara.
0: Are you power?
1: Say Jenisimi.
0: Then don't let me have rest.
1: That's your deal.
0: From today.
1: Ewole.
0: Be buried.
1: Enyi emi.
0: You spirit.
1: Say Jenisimi.
0: Deny me rest.
1: Ewo Iboji.
0: Be buried.
1: Oya. So Jenny's and Lori Lori
0: some deliverance that your devil need let
1: it's just for you to take some people out of your life.
0: Go come on, go come now, yeah.
1: I draw the lily one.
0: And the black cannot chase
1: them. Look for Omara.
0: Because you put them yourself. Oluwa.
1: Gbogbo awon agbako eyan to yi mi ka.
0: I don't tell you put that surround me.
1: Ina pin wa ni
0: yan. Fire step better.
1: Oh yeah, do. Awon agba.
0: Awon
1: ti pe ni to je ka.
0: There's several that we need to shout.
1: Hello, Sibi Pepe.
0: Go straight to your altar.
1: Jenny, hallelujah.
0: Seven, hallelujah.
1: So, Bati K.
0: After shouting it,
1: what is sorry, those who can't
0: get it? Hallelujah,
1: hallelujah,
2: hallelujah, hallelujah, hallelujah, hallelujah, hallelujah.
1: Body will let me, Jay.
0: That is seven.
1: Oh, go,
2: oh, go, oh, go, oh, go, oh, go, oh, go, oh, go. Ogo!
1: Isana kata Osana
2: meje. Osana, Osana, Osana, Osana, Osana, Osana, Osana.
1: Isana kan
2: iye, iye, iye, iye, iye, iye, iye.
1: Bangbe akuri wale.
0: Bring up that man, please.
1: Eko wa nore.
0: There's something left.
3: My life changed. The first one is bad friends.

0: happening since delivered. In fact, I just discovered that since I joined this church, my spiritual life changed.
1: Wow.
0: Like, for example, in my house, we don't pray. And we don't, all of us, we go and sleep without prayer, wake up without prayer. But at the church, we have a prayer altar. In the night, we gather and pray. In the morning, we gather and pray too before we go out. But that never happened in my house before I joined this church. I see a lot of things change. It's my spiritual life. Even my prayer life changed. God has been doing great things. Even the one that surprised me most, that made me to come out about a week ago, the enemy came and attacked my daughter around 12 a.m. in the midnight. As the attacker, so she was saying, I won't follow you to your meeting. I won't follow you to your meeting. So my wife now could draw my attention. I went there, carried the oil that I get on this mountain. I put it in my hand, put it on her head, that you don't follow that to anywhere. And I said, who are you? The person now mentioned her name. We start fighting. If I don't know, I had that power. We start fighting. We spent 4 hours. 4 hours from 12 o'clock to 4 a.m. You want to say, as you leave, I want to go. I say, no, you are not going. You must tell me what brought you to this house.
1: Okay.
0: And you must also deliver and remove everything you have planted in this house. And she removed everything. He will say, he has done this, he has done that, he has done that. I said, start moving it. Even there's a land I bought 3 years ago, I couldn't build. He says he's the one that put something on the land. I said, go and remove it. And he started removing it. I was just commanding. I will even tell the devil, I say, the angel that are working with me, they should start beating you. And so they are beating me. They are beating me.
1: My God, that's saying you.
0: I was just following what our daddy in the Lord was saying here. That's the angel that working with you. We are going and beat. I do the same thing. And it worked. And
1: he
0: I
1: will
0: go to in front and say, I slap you. Say, ah, why are you slapping me? Like, hey, what? For me, I was just doing this. I didn't know it's working.
1: My God.
0: So I see that God has increased my spiritual life.
1: Faith.
0: So I give God glory. I say I have to come and testify before the presence of God. Praise the Lord.
1: Come on, church, shout hallelujah.
2: Amen. 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
3: bayi ni oluwa jehovah wi
4: that says the lord jehovah
3: ti o ba n gboru awon eri
4: if you hear this kind of testimony
3: oga wi pe tele
4: that must say family
3: ko ni agbara ara re
4: he did not have his own pastor
3: ti soro ba de
4: when problem comes
3: yo mo wa pastor
4: he will be looking for pastor to pray
3: but to de ori oke ogo
4: but when he got the mountain of glory
3: ni farim
4: at farim
3: o na gbagbara
4: he to receive power
3: awon emi to mo yo me lenu tele de instead of calling pastor o lo di pelu
4: he dealt with them in
3: fact o bi anointing service
4: that's what brought about the anointing service
3: mo se n gbogbo igba
4: that we do time to
3: time millions of naira soro
4: that I use millions of naira to produce
3: wine
4: that it was and give the people so my query is I have many
3: si
4: if you don't have it first in you sir it cannot work that man said he avoided some friends those evil friends they have nothing to offer you this month of July sir that means that there is no difference in you cannot be different again I pray for you receive from that shop now we are ready.
3: Oh, akoko ni pe.
4: The storm that came.
3: Noah orile.
4: Noah was.
3: Osu mefa to koja.
4: But the last 6 months.
3: Omi ejigi.
4: Is that shaking you off?
3: But
4: did not take you away.
3: Omi pe.
4: Miss.
3: Oni ogolodun.
4: You have glory this year.
3: Osu mefa ti koja.
4: God, 6 months have gone.
3: Omi e.
4: He shook you.
3: Osebi ekpo fe.
4: As if it is swallowed.
3: But still here.
4: Yes.
3: O survive.
4: You survived it.
3: He no suffer pe.
4: He is telling you.
3: Osi le pari.
4: You can still end well.
3: January.
4: This
3: is the June.
4: So June.
3: Only there be challenges.
4: They look like challenges.
3: Only there be any poly and media.
4: They look like you're under spiritual
3: robber.
4: Everything you have been doing.
3: They
4: did let it to work.
3: Good news in
4: the but the good news is this. Month of July.
3: All land seven.
4: Now it is land seven.
3: And we'll go to Orilo.
4: Those days could not use before.
3: That's January.
4: It's January.
3: But same was Suke
4: J. As the month of July. The birth of man got the
3: first time.
4: In the month of
3: July. Ni o suyi wa gunle layo
4: eh
3: wa sase yori
4: you will succeed
3: o sase yori
4: you will succeed
3: o sa

0: Amen.
1: Amen.
0: Amen.
1: Amen.
0: Amen.
1: Amen.
0: Amen.
1: Amen.
0: Amen.
1: Amen.
0: Amen.
1: Amen.
0: Amen.
1: Amen.
0: Amen.
1: Amen.
0: Amen.
1: Amen.
0: Amen.
1: Amen.
0: Amen.
1: Amen.
0: Amen.
1: Amen.
0: Amen.
1: Amen.
0: Amen.
1: Amen.
0: Amen.
1: Amen.
0: Amen.
1: Amen.
0: Amen.
1: Amen.
0: Amen.
1: Amen.
0: Amen.
1: Amen.
0: Amen.
1: Amen.
0: Amen.
1: Amen.
0: Say no more sickness.
1: Say no more sickness.
0: Say loud and clear.
1: No more sickness.
0: Say loud and clear.
1: Say loud and clear. No more sickness.
0: Number five.
1: He can
0: divine speed.
1: He jump up to
0: kill. Only say I want to see Joel.
1: It doesn't matter. Don't
0: the Lord okay, Jay.
1: You will meet them.
0: Why down
1: one? You overtake them. I meet them.
0: Mo le won ba
1: I pursue them
0: mo ja won le
1: I meet them
0: aseni pa
1: I don't tell this says
0: lati oni lo
1: from today
0: o ja won le
1: eh now you overtake
0: number 6
1: ikepa
0: complete joy
1: ayo pipe
0: oh my
1: Hallelujah.
0: God ati alafia
1: and good health
0: o to n bi ayo ni alafia
1: what bring you joy
0: when
1: is
0: you
1: good
0: have
1: health.
0: Peace aura
1: to ni alafia to
0: you have joy aura
1: o ni ayo to
0: you alafia mi ti mo fi fun
1: then in my peace that I give unto you
0: se ba se fi fun
1: not as you give
0: ti won to gba pa
1: that they take it
0: mo luwa gogo
1: I give you the best.
0: Hey,
1: merci, peace.
0: Ogun retan.
1: Your
0: back yeah.
1: is over. Yeah,
0: number 7. Divine announcement.
1: Ikeja to kewa.
0: Oto ba ni.
1: Whatever you have.
0: Si Allah anu oba dako
1: mo.
0: That is
1: sweet.
0: Help.
1: Ah, you know, lawa ni ya ubeni.
0: Help ni ya.
1: That's
0: announcement.
1: Ikeja.
0: Whatever you have.
1: Ogo to ba
0: you can't announce it by yourself.
1: Oh, the food Ikeja.
0: Now, ongo mi ba.
1: You are hearing me now.
0: Radio lo announce
1: me. This radio announce me.
0: Social media.
1: Social media.
0: Lo announce
1: me. Announce me.
0: Me ole la goda dubwe.
1: I cannot ring bell to your home. The potential in you.
0: He there. Somebody recommend somebody.
1: And call my friend when call.
0: You don't get what I'm saying.
1: And call my friend when you call. I pray.
0: And where you to nilo.
1: Those that you need.
0: One man recommend.
1: Hey, man, you recommend
0: that. Your
1: potential will not die.
0: Kone kusi
1: be. Amen.
0: Kone kusi
1: be. Amen.
0: Warilo.
1: You will use it.
0: Warilo.
1: Amen.
0: Warilo.
1: That potential.
0: Warilo.
1: You will use it.
0: In the name of
1: Jesus.
0: So when you suke je.
1: Say the month of July.
0: Mo bori ogun aye.
1: I overcome
0: it. Mo bori ogun ata.
1: I succeed in the name of Jesus. Amen.
0: So to have access to all these things, number one, reveal your past 6 months.
1: Oh, remember,
0: check the mistakes.
1: Check your mistakes
0: and make correction.
1: Everybody know where they
0: met.
1: Unless you want to
0: see them.
1: Where have I taken
0: your mistakes? You don't get what I'm saying. You need to check. You need to check. You cannot improve what you refuse to assess. Am I doing better? Am I doing good? You must ask yourself.
1: It's not just about
0: so complete if I do.
1: Are you perfect for that?
0: Are you ready for it?
1: Mo
0: lo gba kuri e ba Jesu.
1: Mo
0: fo ile gbogbo wahala won.
1: Iba
0: Jesu ri.
1: O
0: ni adari ese yin o. Iyan ni pe ese lo da du. Iba ti to na je nile.
1: You the fast of forgiveness at home.
0: Mo lo gbe ma kan wa lati India.
1: They brought him up from India.
0: Paralyzed.
1: Paralyzed.
0: Labuja ni church kan. I want back.
1: We were there.
0: Mwawo.
1: I looked at
0: Mwawo.
1: You. I called you.
0: Money, madam.
1: Madam.
0: Say, madam, did you call
1: you? You forgive your husband.
0: Money, Kotiya.
1: It is not your
0: husband. Tiba lost India. Let me.
1: I said, I'm taking it to India 4 times.
0: Lord, if you talk to me, don't bother.
1: Let me have the man.
0: Money, I beg your way.
1: I said, Mr. Beg your
0: I'm sorry.
1: So tell her,
0: money, I'm sorry. Oh.
1: Yeah, my dear, I'm sorry.
0: Okay, you will stand up now.
1: Oh, that, I did it. Oh, that time.
0: So, oh, my bito ya koti wo.
1: You don't know where you ought to check.
0: Assess yourself.
1: Yeah,
0: number two, set a goal for the next 6 months.
1: Ni ilek ba fo shumeba to.
0: And two, ba niran.
1: If you don't have a vision,
0: ki idi rata ye wo.
1: You cannot become vision for the world.
0: Iran re lo ma so n to ma da.
1: Your vision is time
0: you are to become. Te bare n to se nkan ti o lo waju.
1: It is not doing sometimes, not
0: before. Iran oniran na gbe fun.
1: Ohun
0: oniran ti o fi push e.
1: He does not really have his own vision to
0: Olorun
1: push it.
0: Olorun ki multiply zero.
1: God will never multiply zero.
0: Oh my God.
1: Never. Never.
0: Mo pase
1: I decree
0: iran re se
1: eh my vision
0: at back to two
1: abaku kori
0: koran yen le o
1: right down the vision
0: yen ni o fun ma ko prayer point wa si church la
1: that's why you have come bring your prayer point to church
0: money to nbo ni akure
1: all of you come to akure
0: eyin to nbo ni ekiti
1: come to ekiti
0: laaro
1: this morning
0: eyin to nbo ni abuja
1: just come to abuja
0: laaro eyin to nbo ni ko laaro
1: come to lagos
0: prayer sheet kan wa tan ma fo
1: e there's a prayer sheet you be given
0: prayer point meje
1: you are right there 7 prayer points
0: eyin to nbo ni lonlo bus stop
1: you just come to lonlo
0: gbogbo prayer point e ma kan mi lowo lola
1: get another prayer points tomorrow.
0: A clear goals for the next
1: month.
0: Don't do channero. And so, many prayer points.
1: If you don't have prayer points,
0: along with Nito, my download.
1: God has nothing to
0: ask. And I lost Silo for the prayer points.
1: I went to Silo with the prayer
0: points. Jabez Silo, why do you have
1: prayer points?
0: Joseph has Silo, why
1: do you have to go to prayer points?
0: Abraham,
1: what are you praying over? That is vision. You have what to pray for. That's in January.
0: From January.
1: I put three
0: things before God.
1: What
0: he has done for.
1: Even before
0: that I asked. Because I wrote them down.
1: So make jello my bami ko.
0: So you are writing
1: seven. Osume falave vise lori.
0: What to work for next month.
1: And you are
0: writing it today.
1: So kwo nile.
0: Leave home.
1: Ma lo fagba.
0: Go to fagba.
1: Kwo nile.
0: Leave home.
1: Ma lo ekorodu.
0: Go to korodu.
1: Ma lo si aja.
0: Go to aja.
1: Nini betu.
0: Go to bani
1: betu. Abe kuta.
0: Go abe kuta.
1: You must have clear vision.
0: I want to
1: come in
0: Abuja.
1: Area 1.
0: Area 1 is where they
1: are meeting.
0: I want to come in
1: Ekiti. Our housing.
0: Our lady of Fatima Pastor.
1: You want to go back there? You want to go there? See that car? I want Orofun.
0: Orofun.
1: The White House.
0: At the White House.
1: Yes, at the firing bus stop. Tori was our sister. Long tira fun. Mugbadu afu.
0: I pray for you.
1: Ogo rebere.
0: Amen. I'm going to
1: testimony.
0: Amen.
1: So White House hotel.
0: What is
1: the firing hotel? So Ogo rebere.
0: Amen.
1: So call it.
0: Write it.
1: Tofe.
0: What you want?
1: Imboloto kuteti da ko.
0: Ilorin.
1: Eh, Ilorin.
0: Badagri.
1: Eh, Badagri.
0: Ogijo.
1: Gbogbo bi to mo pe center si wa wa.
0: All our centers.
1: Ah, ranti gbogbo
0: emi. We
1: got to London, America, Canada.
0: London, America, Canada.
1: I must send it to you.
0: We send your own.
1: Lori internet.
0: On internet.
1: Chat your number wa.
0: Chat our number.
1: Emma Rogolo.
0: Amen.
1: The last one.
0: Eto kai.
1: Do you want this next 6 months?
0: Yes, sir.
1: No, I will.
0: No, I made a sacrifice.
1: Look at chapter 7.
0: Ben,
1: so let you told you a boy.
0: After I made that sacrifice.
1: You told that.
0: Before
1: you
0: stop.
1: Sunday.
0: Today is Sunday.
1: Your tithe.
0: Your
1: covenant, look, my push, you want to say.
0: He's not used to push this thing.
1: It's your way, Baha.
0: If your hand is tight,
1: big bank and la.
0: You cannot see big things. Hey, Rema.
1: I bet over to Jeru.
0: Any farmer that eat is
1: Kikore.
0: Hey, you will not harvest. 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
1: olorun to ngbadua fun
0: he said these people you are
1: here one day
0: for that to be
1: se won le handle ati sore
0: can they handle prosperity
1: imagine kolorun ko 100 ile lori
0: imagine God give you 100
1: owo ni won ti mo je so ni
0: say
1: no
0: will you not say no to them
1: it is capacity that God bless
0: igba ti o ba ni olorun
1: no mentality
0: ki se o doro lori
1: capacity
0: ipani
1: imodu tolorun ba fele yan 1000 so le bo won
0: ma bo won
1: eh to wa lowo eyan mele lo fun mo gbadua
0: I pray
1: eri anugba
0: that is the blessing
1: ibi to ti bere niyan
0: he start from the little you have
1: do lo tonu kekere
0: if you are not faithful in little
1: oh le soloro to po
0: you cannot be
1: ma joko sinu le pastor kan bere ore wa you are not giving any pastor
0: offering
1: you are supporting the gospel when you support God knows you can do better so
0: when
1: the time ti bere ni
0: 25
1: na lo wa lo wa
0: 25 na
1: lojo ta anu de sori
0: the mercy came
1: 25 naira, yes sir. 25 naira.
0: 25
1: I gave it in pain.
0: Mo feel any rora.
1: Somebody now gave me a money,
0: $100. Me $100.
1: And I say I'm sending it again. Somebody gave me another 1 million.
0: I got 1 million.
1: Be more better.
0: And that's how I started.
1: Boy, I'm for the yokada.
0: So I give
1: the whole money.
0: Today I'm giving up.
1: Abere mi hotel. Listen to what you. Mo gbadua fun.
0: Hey.
1: Oh, the big guy.
0: Hey, now you get it.
1: Things you are nipe o tu atu calculative.
0: Your problem is you are too calculative.
1: Oh, le watu calculative.
0: I cannot be so calculative.
1: And you must be free.
0: Oh,
1: any testimony.
0: Amen.
1: So mama for any account.
0: We'll give it the account.
1: Go call it.
0: Write it down.
1: And so many time I will learn.
0: You took me to it today.
1: Banana meta.
0: Three bananas.
1: Pelu osan.
0: And your orange.
1: Ati pari pelu agbon.
0: We have finished that with the coconut.
1: Are you see about this agbon?
0: If you are yet to do your coconut
1: oil. We've done it online
0: and everywhere.
1: Omi agbon ye wa da po mo mi mi.
0: That water you add it to other water.
1: Waka Psalm 91.
0: Research Psalm 91.
1: Psalm 1.
0: Psalm 1.
1: Psalm 24.
0: Psalm 24.
1: What damn?
0: You drink it.
1: Ibi to go ye. To ti bere ni e.
0: That's why glory begins.
1: I wa lu osan le.
0: Then use orange
1: today. Pelu agede meta.
0: With three bananas.
1: Ay sir.
0: Sir.
1: Mo fi Sunday ni
0: se. Don't joke with this Sunday.
1: Se ni won ran mi se.
0: Because I'm saved.
1: Amalek nda wa.
0: Thank you Jesus.
1: Then you back born on lojo te ko born.
0: If you are not obedient this is supposed to be.
1: O ma sari to ye ko.
0: Oh, you will run the rest you ought not to run.
1: Amen. In the name of
0: Jesus. Amen.
1: Echo bank is sile.
0: Write down this Echo bank account.
1: Echo bank.
0: Echo bank
1: 09
0: 7000 3215 3215 09 7000 3215
1: Call
0: it
1: Benyen.
0: Write it down.
1: Call Sesinuel.
0: Do it to that.
1: Unity Bank.
0: I can use that Unity Bank.
1: 00
0: 00
1: 32
0: 32
1: 3 9 3 7 0 1 0 0 0 3 2 3 9 3 7 0 1 0 1 our number to my pele number 1 2 3 2 2 2 2 2 2 2 2 2 2 2 2 2 2 2 2 2 2 2 2 2 2 2 2 2 2 2 2 2 2 2 2 2 2 2 2 2 2 2 2 2 2 2 2 2 2 2 2 2 2 2 2 2 2 2 2 2 2 2 2 2 2 2 2 2 2 2 2 2 2 2 2 2 2 2 2 2 2 2 2 2 2 2 2 2 2 2 2 2 2 2 2 2 2 2 2 2 2 2 2 2 2 2 2 2 2 2 2 2 2 2 2 2 2 2 2 2 2 2 2 2 2 2 2 2 2 2 2 2 2 2 2 2 2 2 2 2 2 2 2 2 2 2 2 2 2 2 2 2 2 2 2 2 2 2 2 2 2 2 2 2 2 2 2

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1: See this next prayer point.
0: It's
1: not the prayer meant for those in attendance here alone.
0: You
1: all know
0: Adura Solomon.
1: That the prayer of Solomon.
0: After the
1: sacrifices he offered behind the great temple he built for God. That was the source of this statement.
0: We are
1: not talking about this story.
0: Oh,
1: you people of God, you are seated.
0: You
1: are the one addressed with the name Jesus. If
0: indeed,
1: we want hunger to turn to satisfaction. If we want to be delivered from day-to-day battles, if we anticipate positive transformation, humans haven't taken a step, that is why God also hasn't taken a step.
0: Everyone
1: hasn't invested their hope in God. But in the government. Of a truth, God is the head of the government. But what we ought to do as a man, God will not do those things on
0: our behalf.
1: It is one thing that makes Nigeria to
0: suffer.
1: And that which makes Nigeria suffer is lack of repentance.
0: Romans chapter 6
1: says, can one continue in sin and say grace should abound? God forbid. We want to migrate from scarcity into abundance in Nigeria. We want to migrate from hunger into satisfaction. We want to migrate from bitterness into joy. Day by day, we anticipate positive transformation. In the positive change we expect, bloodshed continues. Kidnapping continues. In diverse ways, we are committing manslaughter. People trust more in strange gods than in the authentic God.
0: There's
1: no one that trusts in God. There's no one that seek the Lord. No one seeks God. As an individual, we are following different ways. Lies and deceit. Different forms of disobedience. Individual, nation, country, and household no longer fear God.
0: They
1: are That which is called obedience is now a thing of the past. That which makes our life to slightly differ from that of the Sodomites. Lies multiply. We are growing in all these negative things. If not for divine mercy, what will God consider over our lives? What will quicken God to action regarding the affairs of this nation? What makes God delirious with joy? In the lifestyle of the inhabitant of this nation. Listen to what was read to us. Verily, verily, the Israelites are the apple eyes of God. The Israelites are God's beloved. They are covenant children. And God lays emphasis on it. All ye my people addressed by my name. In this new temple, when you pray, when you display humility, if you do not exercise pomposity, if you do not substitute me with strange gods, if you acknowledge me and God worshiping me in truth and in spirit, and you pray, please let us be realistic. If we should talk about prayer at this material time, Nigerians are praying. We are praying violently. All our mountain tops are like market square. That likewise, individual church, we are praying. But we lack the fear of God. We are praying, but we lack obedience. We are praying violently, but we pray in unrighteousness. Of a truth, we are praying passionately, but godliness is not attached to our prayers. Many prayers of ours are just like ordinary noise. And the Bible says we cannot be successful through iniquity. All attendees of this program, come with authentic repentance. The Acts of the Apostles, chapter 3, verse 19.
0: That
1: is the only key that opens the doors of refreshing season. That is the only key to sound health and peace. That is the only key to satisfaction and abundance. That is the only key to refreshing time and error. That only key is repentance. Repent ye therefore and be converted. Then your sins will be blotted out. And the refreshing time. time will come. We anticipate the refreshing moment. But because we lack repentance, God prioritizes repentance. When you pray, and as an individual, you repent. And the verse says, that's when I will echoing from above. Meaning, God hears all prayer points, but he doesn't endorse all prayer points. There are many prayer points without reward. We have many congregations wasting their time. In this Nigeria, we have people that have gone to mountain tops with their concubines.
0: Go to the place
1: of prayers, and we start making announcements for missing bags, purses, etc. It is not strangers. It is those that have also come to pray. Is it that type of prayer meeting that God has requested? As an individual, if you repent from our evil ways, that is when I will echoing from above. And I will forgive their sins.
0: I
1: will heal their lands. That is what we need at this material time. Forgiveness. Healing of our land. Healing of our lives. These are the things needed.
0: Only the one size.
1: A nation is diseased. The sickness is grave.
0: A
1: nation is full of unrighteousness and unfaithfulness.
0: A
1: nation is full of unfaithfulness. There is no good judgment and verdict anymore. Our father said that the truth at the market square is not well patronized. But everyone is patronizing lies and deceit. Nigeria is selling something horrible, and Nigerians are purchasing those horrible things. But it will be good. For as many regarded as the children of God, for as many adopted by the death and resurrection of Jesus, forget not, the angel sent to annihilate Sodom stood around
0: Abraham.
1: They told Abraham their mission.
0: Abraham
1: was making negotiation. How about if there are 100 righteous people there? They said they will spear them. How about 50? They said they will spear them.
0: He
1: negotiated until he got to 5 persons. They said they will spear them. The pathetic part was,
0: Bible
1: readers,
0: Yahweh,
1: Lord, his two children, even the wife that we thought would escape through, also turned to a pillar of salt at the gate. God should be able to consider us regarding this nation. But it is pathetic. The Bible said at a place that God looked upon the earth from above upon the men to watch that there are some people that have understanding. He said they are all birds of a feather. They belong to the same association. The iniquity in the world, in this world, is also in the church. The evil works in the world is also in the church. We are all the same. Please, let us go pray. Our land is sick. We lack. We have lack and affliction. We are all lamenting regarding insecurity. Of a truth, we are insecure. But are we killed by animals? Is leopards now roaming the street? Is it lions that are roaming the market square? Is it pythons that are swallowing people? Beasts are not fighting against us. But we are fighting against ourselves as humans. That many houses have been made desolate. Many children have become fatherless. Widows and widowers multiply day by day. We ought to be compassionate regarding this nation. We only know those that are affected. We don't know those that will be affected. We only know the affected. We don't know the yet to be affected. The Lord look upon the head that is there anyone with understanding that knows God. They are all birds of a feather and they have all become filthy. There is no good man amidst
0: them.
1: We must not continue in this state. We must not end this year in this state. Let us cry. Let us beseech God. We need to do the needful. God should be able to akin to we the prayer champions. So that a Nigeria can be positively transformed. And we're embattled even in the church. And we say, we pray, we claim to pray. And the Bible says,
0: Isaiah 59, Benny. Aha. Aha. Aha. Aha. Allah now,
1: and God is watching us. We are in the time where God is watching. God is watching. Let us call upon him. God is beholding us. We are in the quiet time of God. Let us beseech God. All ye people. Without iniquity. There is no punishment. David revealed this secret.
0: Psalm 66.
1: When David did.
0: Ezekiel 16 wi pe
3: be me ba gba ese ni aya mi oluwa ki o gbo hun mi.
1: If I regard iniquity in my heart, the Lord will not hear me. That is why our shout is meaningless and cry meaningless before God. Even in the holiest of the holiest, they are shedding human blood.
3: They are
1: kidnapping pastor, pastor's wife, pastor's children. The stewards of God, the apple eyes of God, the ministers of God. When the nation is in disarray, they all to send for the ministers and servants of God. And the battle has affected everyone. Regarding the remaining 6 prayer points, pray troublesomely. Let us beseech this God. God has demanded 4 things from all.
3: And he
1: said he will forgive their sins. He said he will heal their land. God does not fail in his responsibility. It is humans that fail in their responsibility. Let us go pray. Before January 2027. Say a thunderous amen to this prayer.
3: Abori ogun o.
1: Amen.
3: O wi ni pa gbara ere eje ru agunta mo la abori ogun.
1: Amen.
3: A gboro ma ba lo bayi.
1: We must not continue like this.
3: Ora de ba Samaria.
1: Samaria was in trouble.
3: Imi eye le na mo bi gari.
1: They were drinking the dung of pigeon.
3: Owo nla nla ni won ra agbari ketekete eran melu ni nbe ninu ori ketekete ta fowo ye bi era.
1: They were purchasing the skull of a donkey expensively.
3: Oro si dajuru de bi pe obirin meji nu le je aje gbangba nbe aje koro nbe awe awon omo won yi.
1: They were troubled and confused to the point that they started killing one another's children. They killed one another's children for food. They were troubled. They were in problem. There was no longer food and they started eating poison. Do not forget all you people. After that, the other woman was protecting a child. Why the second woman said, we will give it all it takes. We must eat your child too. Bible readers, there was problem. The king said, is it as tough as this? They said, oh ye king, it is extremely tough.

0: Olorun a Olorun aja aja majebi o laarin awon Syria koja e wo ye oke to sun ti won o si jimo ese nbo laju awa wa to won ta o le sun kan ma jimo.
1: Look at the pride of Sennacherib over the Syrians and look at how God defeated those enemies.
0: I love for by Israeli. I love for Labo.
1: They brought reports to the king of Israel.
0: And they go, wow.
1: They said he should hear. Many people. Okay, they told the king of Syria, the nations that are coming to wage war against him. The king was afraid that he doesn't have any warriors to challenge these ones. Do not forget. And the king made an announcement. Second Chronicles chapter 20. The king had a evil report and he was confused. The Bible with us know that Josaphat is in charge of the smallest tribe in the land of Israel.
2: Josaphat is Ibem.
0: Oh, wa kede awe atadua.
2: Oni shara ya.
0: Eyeyan. Ne battlefield la wai.
1: We are in a battlefield.
0: E pariwo adua.
1: Pray.
0: Jesus wa wa lai.
1: And Jesus is alive.
0: O pariwo. O gbadua.
1: Pray.
0: Ni bi ta ti gbadua.
1: Where they are praying?
0: Eri pe gbata de eseken la e memem form.
1: When we go to verse 14, the Holy Spirit spoke that hearing the word of the Lord. Do not go with guns. Don't go with swords. Don't go with spears. Don't go with arrows. We will use the powerless weapons to conquer the powerful. They said they should champion the battle with cornisters. I am sure that the cornisters that aren't confident will leave the group of cornisters that day. Listen, all you people.
0: Sebi gba tan korin tan yen lati bi ese 22 23 lo tan yen se ba won ota won lodoju ida kora won e je ka won na o e ja wa ro o gbadura kan won won yo ma para won ninu igbo.
1: When they were singing, their enemies ambush one another. Let us pray and let these bandits ambush themselves.
0: Awa na gboro gbadura.
1: We must pray. Chokily, things are escalating. 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Do not forget. The battle against the Jews in Susan, the palace. Do not forget. With 3 days prayers, the strangers defeated the house owners. 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
0: Abraham ti gba toni ti wa. 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Igbagbo la fi mo won. 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
1: Arise. Shout 7 times. Call the God of Babalola. The God of Christ Apostolic Church. Where are thou? The beasts from the forest are destroying the vines. 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Oh Lord, save us.

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1: Oh Lord, come to our aid.
0: Gbadura Jesu Oluwa wa.
1: Amen.
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1: Amen. I love the way you prayed. You will witness the end of the battle.
0: Isaiah 40.
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1: Lord, speak from above.
0: Go along, walk from. Nigeria,
1: let our battles be over in Nigeria.
0: This show.
1: Amen. Before we go to personal prayer points,
0: Egbeketa,
1: offer the third prayer point. Say to God, Lord, we are expecting true vengeance. I said it earlier. God placed the Israelites in between. And the God of heaven championed the battle.
0: Ọlọ́run wa ni ki oku oduro legbe kini legbe keji ka awọn ẹja nu omi ma woran.
1: And God said the Red Sea should be parted so that the fishes can spectate.
0: Ẹ pe Ọlọ́run wa.
1: Call upon this God of ours.
0: Ìgbénijà Ọlọ́run.
1: The vengeance of God.
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1: Made the river, the Red Sea, to sweep over Pharaoh.
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1: We stand as part of your
0: handiwork,
1: your image, and your heritage. We call upon you today, the last day. In the sixth month of this year, regarding Nigeria, regarding individual household, regarding individual life, Lord, stretch forth.
0: Vengeance.
1: Lord, fight on our behalf. Lord, fight on our behalf. Lord, fight on our behalf. Lord, fight on our behalf.
0: Gbadura wa Jesu. Oluwa wa.
1: Amen.
0: Oku meta.
1: You have three more prayer points.
0: Tara are ni.
1: Personal prayer point.
0: Tara are ni. Yesu ba gbe Oluwa o gbadọ gba o.
1: You say to God that Lord, don't permit.
0: O gbadọ gba Ọlọrun.
1: Do not permit, oh God, that which is the source of my laughter. Let it not become a source of sorrow. Do not permit.
0: Lord, do not permit.
1: God, don't permit. all my source of laughter. The one must not make them my source of sorrow. God, do not permit. Amen. For 38 years, someone was lying flat. Was stagnant and paralyzed. Just on a day, God and Jesus brought him back. Call upon this merciful Jesus. Lord, henceforth, I no longer live in stagnation. Dear God, uplift me.
0: Speak.
1: Oh God, uplift me, elevate me. A song into 2027. That is
0: our
1: yes.

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The time is 18 minutes gone past the hour of 7 o'clock on the AM side. Good morning and thanks for staying with us on Diamond 887 FM. Ilorin Akwa State, Nigeria. At this news sponge, a news and current affairs compilations of topical stories making the rounds. I'm your host, Precious Afolabi D. You're welcome. Here are the headlines. Trending in the news today, South Africa rejects Nigerian compensations demand over evacuated citizens' properties. Kwankwasuya demands probe into PFIPC budget allocation. Labour Party Vice Chair demands 50 billion naira public apology from Peter Obi. Adeleke's campaign council demands suspect arrest in failed APC DG assassination. Police Sunday Bow security outfit rescued abducted Oyo women son in Kwara. One dead as police rescue kidnap Ekiti CAC worshippers. Moving to the foreigns in Venezuela, quick death toll rises to over 2,000. And moving to the water sport, under 17, WWCQ Flamingo secured narrow victory over Benin Republic. South Africa has rejected Nigerian's request for compensations for properties and businesses abandoned by Nigerians who fled the country following the renewed xenophobic attack on African migrants, the Cable report. South African Minister in the Presidency, Kumambazo Ndatsivani, dismissed the request, insisting that all legitimate properties are officially registered while informal settlements are illegal and unrecognized. The Kwankwasuya movement has called on the presidency to provide a full account of the controversies surrounding the alleged presidential foreign interventions promotions council, saying that the matter has gone beyond one individual and has become a test of the federal government's transparency and accountability. The movement made the demand in a statement issued on its spokesperson, Abibu Muhammad, and reported by The Punch on Saturday. The National Vice Chairman, Southwest of the Labour Party, Abayomi Arabambi, has issued a pre-action demand laid out to the profile to a Nigeria Democratic Congress NDC presidential candidate, Mr. Peter Obi, demanding a public retraction, apology and 50 billion naira in compensations over an alleged defamatory statement made during a podcast interview, Vanguard report. The demand was contained in a letter dated July 3, 2026 and issued by Nelplus, Ultra Athens and signed by Anderson Yu, Peter O and Stanley C on behalf of Arabambi. The Imole Campaign Council, the group leading the re-election campaign for Osun State Governor Ademola Adeleke, on Saturday challenged the State Commissioner of Police, Ibrahim Gota, to make public more details regarding the confessions of one Olami Lekan Oriyomi, arrested for attempting to kill the Director General of All Progressive Congress Campaign Council, Mr. Wole Oke. The council, in a statement signed by the chairman of its media committee, Bamidele Salam, and reported by Punch on Saturday, specifically demanded the video recording of Oriyomi's parade before journalists. A combined team of operatives of the Nigerian Police Force and a private security outlet led by Yoruba Nation activist Sunday Adeyemo, popularly known as Sunday Igbo, has rescued a woman and her son who were abducted in Oyo. The abducted Oyo woman, identified as Adijat Kuburat, and her son Abdul Malik, regained their freedom during a rescue operations carried out in Kwara. The development was disclosed in a statement issued on Saturday by Igbo's media office and made available to Tribune in Ibadan.
The Ekiti State Police Command has rescued the victims who were abducted on 28 April 2026 during an attack at the Christ Apostolic Church, a Daonia community of Ileje Major Local Government Area of the state, The Nation report. This was contained in a statement signed and made available to Vanguard by the Public Relations Officer of the Command, SP, Sunday Habutu. 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Still to come, news from the foreign scene and news from the sports scene. Please stay with us. Glad you know you're there. You're welcome back. Now moving on to the international news. International news this morning. The death toll from Venezuela's devastating twins earthquake has risen to 2,954, according to the official figures released on Saturday. Fatality increased by more than 300 from Friday, with over 16,000 injured following the June 24 disaster and stumbled scores of building and left thousands still missing. Moving on to the water sport, Nigeria Flamingo secures a hard-fought 3-2 victory over Benin Republic in the fourth leg of their final qualifying round for the 2026 FIFA Under-17 Women's World Cup at Remo Star Sports Complex, Ikenne, on Saturday. However, both teams will meet again in the decisive second leg at the Stade de Colomer next weekend, with a place at the 2026 FIFA Under-17 Women's World Cup at stake. And with that, we've come to the end of the News Punch compilations for today, as it was compiled and edited by Adeyemi Adewale. For sponsorship or have replacement, kindly contact a sales and marketing office on these numbers: 0912-929-4332 or 0907-722-7120. My name is Precious Afolabi D. Many thanks for listening to your Shannon Supreme Station. We say happy weekend and good morning once again.

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0: 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To fi mu iranse.
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0: agbara imu ogo se
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0: on last year officially bishop prophetic global ministry auditorium
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0: we je we mu wa nibe
3: yes sir
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4: wakati a tun se de Waka Tony did for Waka, but a lot of Tayan is a second to go some of you. Haya Bayaba, Waka Tushé, to Tolano Bekale, let away your Bishop Prophetic Global Ministry. That is why you go Nipotipo, for your Duma like a Calabe, dear Setonti, Munisia Baro, Coco Dominera, Patapata, let it pass your Roland, Tontia Selateno, Equati, your Lodumari, Tafora, Sena Sierra, Unusaguta, some say Abidemia Jayi, your Bishop Prophetic Global Ministry. To what number 9, Stadium Road, Nilby Noni, 9:30 to 10 a.m. Every Sunday, I go mess up or see me what wuro. Me go go Sunday. 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
9: One thing is certain. If you stick to the word, you will come back with a testimony. What God wants to give you in your life is not a healing. What God wants to give you in your life is not a job. What God wants to give you in your life is not money. What God wants to give you is the word of God in your spirit. It'll make you what it talks about. And you are shining. And you are shining by the power of the Holy Ghost. You are shining by the power of the Holy Ghost. You are shining and nothing can stop you. It is your season. It is your time. Nothing can hinder you. This is your time. This is your hour. Favor is yours.
8: This is the continuation of the message, Seven Factors for a Victorious Life.
9: Living beyond the senses, isn't that wonderful? Consciousness of the indwelling Christ. I'm conscious, I'm aware that Christ is in me. I'm not an ordinary person, Christ is in me.
10: Hallelujah. Christ is in me. Glory to God. Christ is in me. Hallelujah. Wonderful. Wonderful. All right. In that same number 17, we get number 3. It says that ye, being rooted and grounded in love. Rooted and grounded in love. That's amazing. See, rooted and grounded in love. So you write that down. Rooted and grounded in love. Rooted and grounded in love. Wow. So here it's talking about your understanding of God's love and living in it. Now that's very important because you're going to see the emphasis on love. Why love is so powerful, why love is so important in the kingdom of God. See, remember, that's what drove God to do what he did for us in sending Jesus Christ. For God so loved the world that he gave his only begotten Son, that whosoever believes in him should not perish, but have everlasting life. Hallelujah. Okay, you'll see more now. Verse 18, we're going to number 4. May be able. Now, we've got to read it from 17 into 18 to catch the context. All right, so we'll go back to 17. That Christ may dwell in your hearts by faith, and we got that. That ye being rooted and grounded in love. May be able. That means if we are rooted and grounded in love, it leads to something. It gives us something. People who don't walk in love, people who are not rooted in love, who are not firm in love. See, you got to make up your mind, I'm going to walk in love. See, it's a decision you make. That no matter what happens, I'm going to walk in love. I refuse to bear grudges. I refuse to be bitter against anybody. I refuse to walk in any kind of hatred. I will never dislike anybody. See, grounded in love. You got to make up your mind about such things. You refuse to listen to negative things about other people. Because you are rooted and grounded in love. Firm in love. When you walk in love, you're unshakable. And you will see what it will do for you now. Hallelujah. So, he says, being rooted and grounded in love, may be able to comprehend. See, it gives you spiritual comprehension. People who don't walk in love don't have good spiritual comprehension. See? And there are lots of blessings in the love of Christ. You'll see more now. It gives you a remarkable emphasis on love. I taught some years ago on the dimensions of love. The dimensions of love. I think that should be at the Pastor Chris digital store. You should go there and get it. Beautiful message. You listen to it and enlighten you. Bless you so much. Okay. So, it says, being rooted and grounded in love, verse 18, may be able to comprehend with all saints what is the breadth and length and depth and height. Can you imagine? Look at all the dimensions, how far you can go. Your spiritual comprehension becomes so vast, so broad. Amazing. And to know. That's another one. What? The love of Christ beyond science. That's what it says. And to know, the word is ginosko. To know the love of Christ. See, that's a revelation knowledge. To know the love of Christ, which surpasses. So I have ginosko. A knowledge that is not studied. See, a knowledge that just comes to me. He says, which surpasses, King James uses the word passeth. Knowledge. The word that's used for knowledge, the next word they have to pass it, is gnosis, which is Greek for scientific knowledge. See, knowledge that you have to derive, devise, get to study, you know. So he says, revelation knowledge surpasses what? Scientific knowledge. You know the love of Christ in a manner that surpasses science. Oh boy. And you go to the next one. I love it. That ye might be filled. See, you need revelation knowledge beyond science. Right? And now, guess what happens? When you walk in love like this, and you have this revelation knowledge of God's love, this is the love of Christ. Boy, look at that next one. It's too powerful. It's too powerful. That he might be filled with what? This is real Christianity. Filled with all the fullness of God. Not some parts of God. What made Jesus so different? Who was Jesus and why was he so different? I'll tell you this. Why was he called the Christ? And what is the meaning of the Christ? Some people don't understand it. Now, they say the anointed one. Yes, but there is a different sense in this anointing. What is meant by the anointed one, Christ? Because, remember, Joshua was anointed. Moses was anointed. Right? David was anointed. These were all anointed. Elisha was anointed. Prophets of God. Samuel the prophet was anointed. Aaron was anointed. Lots and lots of people all the way before Jesus. And they were anointed. So why were they still talking about the Messiah? Why would he be Messiah? Why would he be called the anointed? What was going to make him different? He was not going to be anointed in parts.
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10: Turn to John chapter 3, verse 34. For God giveth not the Spirit by measure unto him. He's talking about Christ Jesus here. They were all given the Spirit by measure. For example, the Bible tells us about Joshua and says that Joshua was filled with the Spirit of wisdom, for Moses had laid his hands on him. And he did that because God asked him to lay his hands on Joshua. Jesus was filled with God. You see the difference? Jesus was filled with God. And there was more. Now, that is dealing with the human Jesus. Filled with God. The human Jesus was filled with God. And that's what he's telling you, you can be. Filled with God. What about his Spirit? His Spirit was God. Why? Because he was the Word. He was the Word. He was God's Word that created the universe. That's why Jesus is God. Why is he called the Son of God? Because you have to understand the terminology of the of sonship in Scripture. You have to understand and the different words used. Different words used. It's called the Son of God because he was God in flesh. That's the meaning of the Son of God. It means God in flesh. That's why the Jews, when Jesus said, I am the Son of God, they said, what? They understood what he was talking about. Because God does not give birth to a son. So you don't have a small little boy running around in heaven that is his son. No, they knew the meaning of Son of God. Son of God means God in flesh. So when he said, I am the Son of God, they picked up stones. They said, you're making yourself equal with God. What you're telling us is that you are God. They picked up stones. They wanted to kill him. That's why he said, I and my Father are one. They said, show us the Father. He said, if you have seen me, you have seen the Father. Glory to God. You're still there? Filled. Look at that again. That he might be filled with all the fullness of God. Hallelujah. Hallelujah. Hallelujah. Hallelujah. And lastly, I love this next one. You will look at it. It's so powerful. Verse 20. Oh boy. Wow. It says, now unto him that is able to do. Now, look at it. God is able to do. Is that correct? Yeah. God is able to do. So, unto him that is able to do exceeding abundantly above, far beyond. He says, exceeding abundantly above all that we ask or think. But watch something. According to the power that worketh in us. So, God's power to do is in me. So I find that even though God can do anything, he wants that power working within me. so that I don't become a beggar. You see, he doesn't want me begging anybody. He doesn't want me begging him. You know, some people, they're always like this. Their hands are like this to beg. Oh, Father, please. You know, they're just begging God. And God doesn't like it. The power to do is not in heaven. If there's something you want God to do for you, you got to look inside you. Look inside you. If you think that God should do something, stretch his hand from heaven to do something, he is not going to do it. Now, please understand this. When you are a child who doesn't understand spiritual things, you can pray like that and God will listen to you because you are a child. You don't understand anything. After a while, that kind of prayer stops working for you. Why? Because God's saying, you got to grow up. You got to grow up. So some people tell us, they say, when I was a young Christian, anything I just prayed for happened. I don't understand. 2 years after, every time I pray, nothing seems to happen. I fast and do this because there's a way for spiritual men, spiritual women to pray. They're not supposed to pray like babes. You can't continue like that. If you've been born again for a long time and you expect that God should just answer your prayer because you have not known much. No, he's going to ask you to grow up. You got to grow up. Learn that he doesn't want you begging. Don't beg God. He doesn't like it. How would you like your son to come to you in the morning, fall on his knees, and begin to beg you for breakfast? Would you like it? He's begging you, please give us food. Please, daddy, please give us food. Would you like that? He's not a slave, is he? How could he come begging you like that? Please, I know you are my mother. Please. Please. You like that? Why do you think he likes it? Jesus said, if you, being evil, know how to give good gifts to your children, how much more shall your heavenly Father give good things to them that ask him? I'm out of time anyways. Glory to God. Worship him and thank him. Thank him. Honor him. Glorify his name. He's amazing. He's glorious and gracious.
14: We trust that you are blessed by the message you just listened to. We invite you to make Jesus the Lord of your life by saying this prayer. Oh Lord God, I believe with all my heart in Jesus Christ, Son of the living God. I believe he died for me, and God raised him from the dead. I believe he's alive today. I confess with my mouth that Jesus Christ is the Lord of my life from this day. Through him and in his name, I have eternal life. I am born again. Thank you, Lord, for saving my soul. I am now a child of God. Hallelujah.
10: You need a Holy Spirit to be able to serve God as he wants you to. You need the Holy Spirit to understand the scriptures. You need the Holy Spirit to guide you in the will of God for your life. You need the Holy Spirit to teach you things of the kingdom of God. So first, receive him into you. Receive him to come and live in your heart. To live inside you. So you say, Pastor Chris, what do I do to receive the Holy Spirit? Well, I'm going to give you just a simple instruction. You receive the Holy Spirit in the same simple way that you received Christ Jesus into your heart. You simply believed
13: and you opened your heart by faith to receive him. That's all you do. You receive him into your heart by faith. You say, Lord, I receive the Holy Spirit into my heart to live in me from this day. When you say that, believe that he heard you. He wants to come into you and live in you far more than you desire him. So when you give him that permission and that invitation to come in, he wouldn't waste any time. As you say it, he'll enter into you. And for many of you, immediately you begin speaking in a heavenly language. You begin saying words that you don't know the meaning because they're not in your normal human language. But don't stop. Once those words bubble up, don't stop. Just keep speaking them. Just keep speaking. Thank you, Lord. God loves us. And he wants us well. It doesn't matter where you are, and it doesn't matter what case it is.
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0: 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Amen. Reflections of your past
1: seem to face you every day. But this one thing I want to welcome you to this broadcast again today. Let us pray. Father, we thank you for another opportunity to listen to your word. The entrance of your word gives life, and it gives direction to the listeners. In the name of Jesus, give us divine direction. May we be partakers of your life. In Jesus' name we have prayed. Amen. So I welcome you again in the name of Jesus Christ of Nazareth. Thank you for opening the door of your heart, of your home to the Lord Jesus Christ. You will never regret this. You can only get better. The Word of God will give you direction. It will give you comfort. It will give you assurance. It will correct you. It will encourage you. It will heal you. It can even chastise you. It can rebuke you. The Bible says that a father corrects a son that he loves. And the Bible says that if you are without chastisement, we are bastards and not legitimate sons. So if you have anybody correcting you, it shows that you are loved. If God corrects you, it shows that God loves you. But if a child is left alone, he does evil and people are just abandoning him, that is extremely dangerous and destructive. So I pray that all of us will give heed to the divine instructions we're going to hear today in Jesus' name. My name is Reverend Akinwale Johnson. The church I pastor is located along Asadam Road, beside Metropolitan Square, Ilorin, Kwara State, Nigeria. Please give us a call. Let's have feedback to learn how these words are blessing you. Please, whatever you feel about this word, please just call today. Call and let us know. If you feel good about it, let us know. Let us just know. Let there be a response. But I encourage you to open up your heart, because the Lord will bless you as you listen to his words. Inherent, the word of God is power to change, to transform, to heal, and to bless. You cannot hear the word of God and remain the same. It's not possible. So in the next few minutes, there will be great transformation around you. And may the Lord hear your prayers. May there be new songs and testimonies from your life and your situations in Jesus' name. Now, I've been speaking on new creation realities. New who we are when we give our hearts to Jesus, when we are newly born into the kingdom of God. What our privileges, what our responsibilities are. We said we have about four objectives. Our new identity in Christ, what is that? Then number two, what it means to be born again and how to be born again. Number three, our privileges and responsibilities as believers. Then number four, how to live a victorious life in Christ Jesus, so that we don't live a life of defeat whereas we are born again. No, that should not be our lot. Hosea chapter 4 verse 6, God, through the prophet there, says, he said, my people perish because they lack knowledge. Why should God's people perish? Is it that God is not powerful? But that will happen if they lack the knowledge of God, or the knowledge of the ways of God, or they do not listen to divine instructions. I pray that you will not perish. You'll be a wise person who will take advantage of the word of God and heed, obey the word, and you'll see the liftings that will come to your life and situation. Now, we have talked about no less than five. In the last episode, we talked about we have become the children of God. That is reality number four. Number one is that our sins are forgiven. Number two, we have been justified. We've been declared not guilty.
2: Number three, we have become the righteousness of God. Number four, we are children of God with authority, with legal papers signed, duly signed. We've been adopted. We have legal rights. We have divine inheritance. We enjoy fatherly care. We have access to God. We enjoy divine protection. Now, there's a story in the Bible, Luke chapter 15, 11 to 24, about the prodigal son. This young boy was born of noble and royal birth. Contrary to laws and customs and traditions, while the father was still alive, he asked for the share of his inheritance while the father was alive. And you know that the father was magnanimous, simply because it was his right. And the boy knew his right, only that he was extremely impatient. And if I want to add my own words to it, he has not been properly trained. He has not been properly discipled. He does not know his father enough. He does not know the ways of his father enough. He saw that his father was wealthy. He does not know how to generate wealth, but he knows how to spend and how to squander wealth. That's a little bit irresponsible. Well, the father obliged him because it was his right. So the father divided the thing and gave to him. Immediately the boy got that. He traveled from town. He traveled away. He checked out. He jackpa. And the Bible says that he started living riotous life. And he didn't invest the money. He started spending the billions that the father gave him. That was unwise. One day, the big money got finished. And the Bible says that he started to be in want. So he started to hire himself out. He was a Jew. He hired himself to a farm where they produce pork. And he had pigs. That was derogatory. The Jews they counted pigs as unclean. But he had to hire because he needed to feed himself. But one day, the mercies of God caught up with him. He came back to his senses. He said, how many of my father's hired servants have much more than enough and they live good life? Why should I, the son, Omonile Omolono, the son of a noble person, why should I be languishing here? And he made up his mind. He said, I will arise. Hey. That was the best decision of that season for him. He said, I will arise. I pray for my listeners today. May you arise. When you get to know that the situation in which you are is not the best that God has ordained for you, why should a prince be living like a pauper? Because you don't know who you are. You don't know the son of who you are. You don't know your identity. You don't know how great, how big your father is. You don't know the wealth, the enormous wealth, the clout, the glory, the eminence of your father, and you are living like a pauper. He said, I'm going to arise. I'm going to change this situation and condition. He said, I will go to my father. Wow. Everybody should return to the father's house. The father is calling. Give me your heart. Son, give your heart to me. Daughter, give your heart to me. Even if your sin is as red like crimson, they will be white as sin, as snow. Whatever the condition of your life, the depravity of your life, how far away you have gone away from God. When you come to the Lord promised that He will forgive your sins. And He will wash you, and you will be clean again. So, and he actually took the step. He made up his mind. He spoke it out, and he acted upon it. The amazing thing about this story is that it's not that he got to the house and he was banging the gates of that estate, of that castle. He was not banging the gates. The Bible says that while he was afar off, the father saw him and the father ran. The implication is that the father has been patiently waiting for the return of the son. Wow. Brethren, this story is the story of the eagerness of God in his creatures, the interest, the love, the father's love for his creatures. Not quite far away from now, we celebrated globally the Father's Day. And in the New Covenant Church, the theme for that day for us is the Father's love. Please, my listeners, the Heavenly Father loves you so much. All of the ladies who are listening to me, mothers, madams, Do you know the Heavenly Father loves you so much? He loves you much more than the way your Heavenly Father loved you at one particular time or the other. And just like this prodigal son, the Father has been anxiously waiting that all of us will return to Him. We shall love Him, we shall fellowship with Him, we shall worship Him, we shall serve Him, serve His purposes, and He's willing to lavish His love, His wealth, His riches, His divine protection, His dignity, His glory. He's willing to lavish that upon us because that is our new reality as reborn people. Provided we are born again, provided we become a new creation, all of these realities have been set there before we were born. And they are placed for those who will choose Jesus and they will enter into this glory, into these blessings. I pray that that will be our lot in Jesus' name. So the prodigal son was, he was the one who uprooted himself from his father's care and love. He traveled far away. He thought he needed liberty. So he saw the consequences of what he chose. He didn't learn about investments. He learned how to squander money. And he became poor. But he came back to his senses. He retraced his steps. And the father gladly welcomed him back. You know, can you remember what the elder brother did? He refused to enter the family house. But look at this son. Look at this, you know, spoiled brat. Look at this wasteful, disgraceful son. Those are the words perhaps he was using. Look, you know. And the father said that, look, my son, please, it's a time to celebrate. This your brother, he was lost, now he's found. He was dead, now he's alive again. This is how the father celebrates anybody who repents. The Bible says that there is joy in heaven amongst the angels of God over a sinner, over one sinner who is saved. Are you the person who wants to bring joy to God and to the angels today? Surrender your heart to Jesus and the Father will lavish His glory upon you in the name of the Lord Jesus Christ. Are you ready? So, new creation reality number four is that we have become children of God. So, and we have a place in the Father's house. We have a divine inheritance. You will not lose it in Jesus' name. So let me go to the next one. The next one, number five, is we have eternal life. We have eternal life. We have eternal life. John chapter 3, verse 16. For God so loved the world, He gave His only begotten Son, that whosoever believes in Him will not perish, but have eternal life or everlasting life. So, brethren, for example, if you have relatives or parents who have departed to be with the Lord, physical death is not the end for those who are new creatures. There is a day of resurrection. There's a day in which Jesus Christ is going to come again. The Bible says that the dead in Christ will rise first. Those of us who are still alive will be transformed and will be caught up together with the Lord in the air. And so shall we be with the Lord forever. There's a promise of eternal life.

spiritual vitality. So I said, eternal life that begins from now, the Holy Spirit quickens your mortal flesh. You are robust, you are lively, you are healthy. You are emotionally intelligent, you are balanced psychologically, emotionally. You are not deranged, you are not depressed. Number two, we enjoy fellowship with God because we have eternal life and you are spirit. I said we're not only humanity, we're also divinity. Number three, we have victory over spiritual death. We're going to rise again on the last day. So new creation reality number five is we have eternal life. Number one is that our sins are forgiven. Number two, we are being declared justified, not guilty. Number three, we have become the righteousness of God. 2 Corinthians 5:21, Philippians 3:9, Romans 3:22. The next one, we have become children of God. Now we have eternal life. Now the next one, we have been accepted in the beloved. This is beautiful. We have been accepted in the beloved. Ephesians chapter 1 and verse 6. Ephesians 1, 6. So the Bible says that to the praise of his glorious grace, which he has freely given us in the one he loves. In the one he loves. Let me read another one. Another version. Let me read the old King James version. Okay, NKJV first. So the praise of the glory of his grace, by which he has made us accepted in the beloved. And we have been accepted amongst the company of people that God loves. They are called the beloved of God. God has a family. God has a home. He has a family. Now, if you're a new creation, you're a new creature, you have been accepted amongst this people of God, called the beloved. That's a fantastic title, beloved of God. Beloved brother Kenwale, beloved brother DG, beloved sister Omolade, or beloved sister Olateju, or mommy Olateju, or beloved brother Adeyemi, or beloved brother Femi, or brother Shegu, beloved brother John. So we have been accepted in the beloved of God. So put your name there. To the praise of the glory of his grace, which by which he has made us accepted in the beloved. He said, let us praise God for his glorious grace, for the free gift he has given us in his dear son. Wow. He has graciously bestowed on us in the beloved. So we are reckoned amongst God's people. The truth is that God's acceptance is based on Christ's finished work, not on our performance. So we need to stop seeking validation from the world. You don't need to copy anybody. You don't have to be like another person. You don't need so many titles or whatever to be able to show up your ego. So stop seeking validation from the world, because God has already accepted you, and you matter. You are important in the kingdom of God. You are valuable in the kingdom of God. Let me read another scripture, Romans chapter 15 and verse 7. Romans 15, verse 7. The Bible says, accept one another then, just as Christ accepted you, in order to bring praise to God. So, amongst the people of God, please accept one another, just as Christ accepted you, in order to bring praise to God. So, brethren, you are loved in the family of God, amongst the people of God, and you are accepted. So, stop seeking validation from the world. Now, let me go ahead. The next point, number seven, we have the indwelling Holy Spirit. New creation reality, number seven.
we have the

0: indwelling Holy Spirit. We have God in the midst of us, on the inside of us. John chapter 14, 16 and 17. The gospel according to St. John 14, 16. The Bible says here, Jesus Christ talking, and I will ask the Father, he will give you another advocate to help you and be with you forever. So the promised Holy Spirit, number one, you know, is another comforter, another like Jesus, Allos Parakletos, another of the same kind. Jesus Christ knew everything, but he was limited to one place at the time when he came physically in his first coming. But the Holy Spirit is still God, is omnipotent, is omnipresent, is omniscient, and he's going to be everywhere at the same time. Like, I am in this studio right now, the Holy Spirit is here. You are in your home, you are in your shop, you are in different cities, you are in different states, you are in different country. The Holy Spirit is there at the same time. And 17, the Spirit of Truth. The world cannot accept him because it neither sees him nor knows him. That's the second time I'm reading this scripture. 1 John chapter 3, verses 1 to 3. The world does not know who we are because it does not know him. It does not know God. Now, the world does not know the Holy Spirit because it neither sees him nor knows him. But you know him, for he lives with you and will be in you. I will not leave you as orphans. I will come to you. Before long, the world will not see me anymore, but you will see me because I live. You will also live. So, at every point in time, God did not create human beings that they will be alone. In the Garden of Eden, the Father was regularly visiting, communing, fellowshipping with Adam. At the fullness of time, second person of the Holy Trinity, Jesus Christ came. He lived for about 33 years or and a half years. He finished the work of redemption. He died. He resurrected. He ascended to heaven. He went back to where he came from. Because the work of redemption had been completed and perfected and accepted and made efficacious. And before he left, he promised that, look, there's going to be another comforter. And this time around, he's going to abide with you forever. This comforter, this promised Holy Spirit, is going to abide with you. He's not going to die. He does not carry flesh. He's a spirit. He's a spirit being. God is God. He's going to be with you forever. As a Christian, you need the Holy Spirit in you and upon you. On the day of Pentecost, Acts chapter 2, the promise of Jesus Christ came to pass. The promise of the Father in Joel chapter 2 came to pass. I'm going to pour out my spirit upon all flesh. Your sons and daughters will prophesy. Your old men will dream dreams. Even upon your servants and upon your mates, I'm going to pour out my spirit in those days. The promise was fulfilled on the day of Pentecost. And since that time, the Holy Spirit is upon the church, and the Holy Spirit also lives inside each believer. So when we say that we have God living in us, when we say that our body is the temple of the Holy Spirit, that's what we're talking about. And you should keep that temple holy so that it can be habitable for the Spirit of Christ. It's a great privilege. It's a great honor that we have the indwelling Holy Spirit upon us. So John 14, 16 to 17, Romans 8, 11, then 1 Corinthians 6:19. What are the ministries of the Holy Spirit? Is the teacher. He's going to teach us. He's the guide. You can never go astray when you listen to him. He's the comforter. He gives us comfort. He gives us comfort. He's a helper. You need help. You need help. Ecclesiastes 9:12. The race is not to the swift. The battle is not to the strong. Food is not meant for the wise, or success to the learned. The race and success only belongs to those who have been assisted. May the Lord assist you. I access divine assistance this week in the name of Jesus Christ. And the Holy Spirit is our helper. The same word used for in Genesis chapter 2.
1: It was used for God.
0: 18 and 19
1: times it was used for women.
0: It is not good that the man should be
1: a wife.
0: I will create a helper suitable
1: for him.
0: Paracletos.
1: The Holy Spirit is our helper.
0: In the New Testament.
1: 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But
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1: Holy Spirit. That word appeared in the Bible about 17 times.
0: 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To have victorious life over sin and not to fall. When the time of temptation comes, that you are strengthened in your heart and you do not fall.
1: 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May the graces of the Spirit be deposited upon us right now in Jesus' name. The Holy Spirit comes to empower us. For example, electricity powers a building. The Holy Spirit empowers the believer. You cannot succeed as a Christian in our Christian journey without the Holy Spirit. Emi mi mo ni mo fe Olorun alagbara ara ko le sise emi o Olugbalagbe mi wo.

We have to seek him. You have to plead with him. Entreat him to come. Lord, Holy Spirit, please rest upon every of my listeners today. Fill and overwhelm. Saturate this place with your presence. The power that raised Christ from the dead, bring back to life whatever is dying, whatever has decayed. Bring to life in Jesus' name. Let the will of the Lord prevail. Lord, breed and brood upon this city, upon this state, upon this country. Bring the will of God. Bring righteousness. Bring peace. Judge wickedness. Sanitize and cleanse this land of wickedness and evils and bloodletting in the name of Jesus Christ. Bring the will of God to pass in our lives, in our homes, in our families, in your church, and in our land. Let Nigeria fulfill her God-given destiny. Let Nigeria praise the Lord. I prophesy that there will be joy in this nation. The time of weeping and agony and pain is over. In Jesus' mighty name, we have prayed. As a believer, please live to manifest the life of Christ and the new creature and the new person that you are becoming in Christ. See you in the next episode. Bye-bye. 08033-859309. The Lord bless you. For the world today.

0: 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Shalom.
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Blessed brethren, I welcome you to the day of salvation. As it is written in the second book of Corinthians chapter 6 verse 2, I read, I heard you at the acceptable time, and in the day of salvation, I help you. Look, now is the acceptable time. Now is the day of salvation. Yes, today is the day of salvation. And today, I want us to discuss a very important topic. This topic came about from a question that was asked me. Somebody asked that, why do I always hammer on one singular aspect of faith, that is faith in Christ? Why didn't I talk about faith in God? Why is always faith in Jesus Christ? And that I want to address today. And because of that, the topic of today is faith in God or faith in Christ. Faith in God or faith in Christ. Dear brethren, let's read from the book of John chapter 10, verse 6 to 11. John chapter 10. I want to read from verse 6 through to 11. Listen carefully. Jesus used these illustrations, but they did not understand the things which he spoke to them. They did not understand the thing which he spoke to them. Verse 7. Then Jesus said to them, most assuredly, I say to you, I am the door of the sheep. All who ever came before me are thieves and robbers, but the sheep did not hear them. I am the door. If anyone enter by me, he will be saved, and will go in and out and find pastures. Verse 10. The thief does not come except to steal, to kill, and to destroy. I have come that they may have life, and that they may have it more abundantly. I am the good shepherd. The good shepherd gives his life for the sheep. I read to you the book of John, chapter 10, starting from verse 6 through 11. Don't forget our topic: faith in God or faith in Christ. I want you to let us go backward into the creation. I want us to examine the mind of God concerning creation. Why did God thought of creating mankind? When we go back to the book of Genesis, we will try to understand it. Remember, in the book of Genesis, the Bible says, God created the heavens and the earth. He created all things. He is the creator of everything. Yes, he created us all. But the last creation of God was man. Yes, man is the crown of his creation. He created the heavens. He created the earth. He created the sun, the moon, the sky, the seas, the land, the animals. Everything he did created. And you ask, for who? While he was doing all this, dear brethren, he had man in mind. He knew very well he's going to create man as a crown of his creation. When he created man, he has one desire, very obvious. One singular desire for creating man. And that is to dwell in the midst of man. God has everything. He has millions of angels, servants, working for him. He had everything in abundance. He had the power, the glory, the majesty. But he lacked one thing. He lacked the fellowship of men. God is looking for sons and daughters. God is looking for a type of creation that will be like him, with whom he can fellowship.
He desired to have man as a friend, as a son, as children, whom he can relate with. Yes, why he created Adam and Eve? The Bible says, he does come down to them. He often will come down to them to fellowship with them. Well, man disappointed God. Somehow, somewhere, man fell flat. Thinking, man began to think that he can do it all, that he didn't need God. Well, there are many reasons to that. But one of the obvious reasons that man will think he can do it all by himself is because of power of choice given unto man. God created man in his own image, according to his own likeness. He made man in his own image. He loved man to that extent. And so by making him in his own image, he gave the man the ability to make choice. Man can make choice, and no power can stop him. God himself confirmed that. When he came down to see the building that people of that time were doing, Tower of Babel, the Bible says, look at it and conclude that whatever they fix their mind upon to do, nobody can stop them. The only way God stopped men then was to confuse their language. Man often wanted to prove to God that he can do it without him. But God often will tell man, you cannot without me. Wow. Wow. And so, man began to create God. Wonderful. God created man. Man began within himself to create God. They make God out of anything. This act irritated God so much that what men were worshipping, bowing down for, was so insignificant, so tiny to the personality and the nature of man. This does not please God. Out of the ignorance and arrogance of the heart of man, man began to make God. Brethren, somehow, somewhere, it was in man that you need God. Even others who said there is no God, they knew they needed God. Yes, you need God. But the question is this: faith in God or faith in Christ? Brethren, if we are to have faith in God, the book of James clearly told us that if you said you had faith in God, you are not doing anything extraordinary. Why? Because even demons, they declare that they have faith in God. Let me read to you. Book of James, chapter 2. I want to read verse 19. The Bible says, you believe that there is one God, you do well. Even the demon believed and trembled. Do you understand that? The book of James wants us to understand that having believed in God is not special. There's nothing special in that. Even the demons, they do believe in God. They believe there is one God. If you declare that you believe in God, it's not special. There's nothing special in that. Why is it not special? Brethren, it's not special because God, he is God. Man, he is man. And the two, God and man, are not the same. They may have the same likeness. They may resemble each other. But brethren, man and God are not the same thing. God is so high. High in every aspect you can think of. So high in thought, in wisdom, in strength, in power, in energy, in anything you can think of. Why man is limited in power, in knowledge, in everything you can think of. Man is limited. And God wanted man to be with him. Wonderful. God wanted to fellowship with you. God wanted to dwell in you. God wanted to move with you. God wanted to dwell where you dwell. Can you believe that? That was his desire. Let me give you an example. When God took the Israelites out of Egypt and brought them out, he said, Moses said to the people, I brought you out of Egypt so that I can dwell in the midst of you. So that I can dwell in the midst of you. Well,
God wanted to dwell in the midst of the Israelites. And that is the main reason why he brought them out of Egypt. Well, if man and God are so different, how would they dwell together? How would they dwell together? How would they live together? Tell me, can we describe anything that can resemble God? Of course not. There's no way you can describe him. So how will man and God dwell together? Let me give you the image of God that the book of Habakkuk gave us. Let's read the book of Habakkuk chapter 3. I want to start reading from verse 1. Listen carefully, brethren. A prayer of Habakkuk on Siglonoth. Verse 2. O Lord, I have heard your speech and was afraid. O Lord, revive your work in the midst of the year. In the midst of the year, make it known. In wrath, remember mercy. Verse 3. Listen carefully. Verse 3. God came down from Teman, the Holy One from Mount Sinai. His glory covered the heavens, and the earth was full of his praise. Verse 4. His brightness was like the light. He had rays flashing from his hand, and there his power was hidden. Before him went pestilence, and fever followed at his feet. He stood and measured the earth. He looked and startled the nation, and the everlasting mountain was scattered. The perpetual hill bowed down. His ways are everlasting. Brethren, look at the image painted by this prophet about God. Hear him. He said he stood and measured the earth. He stood and measured the whole earth. That is how powerful and great he is. He stood and was looking at the earth and measured the whole earth. Brethren, that earth you are dwelling upon, he had the power to measure it. He measured the earth. That is not even very wonderful. He said, before him went pestilence, and behind him went fever, hot fever. How do you

and measure the whole earth. He was able to stand on a small portion of that earth. He declared, "Tell Pharaoh, I am in this land." It was this God we are talking about. He is not an idol that men carry in their pocket. He's not like an idol that you can put in the corner of your house. No, no, no, no, no. You can't represent him with anything. Yes, because he's too great than that. But I repeat again, he desires to dwell with you. Just imagine it. Emmanuel, God with me. God with man. God with us. Can you just imagine that? Can you imagine God with me? Can any enemy stand before me? No way. Because God, the awesome God, when he was with you, you can rest assured. No attack can come near you. Because it's too awesome. Brethren, the question is this. Faith in God or faith in Christ? If this God is as this, and the apostle told us that if you want to tell us you have faith in God, it is nothing special. Even the demons, they did, the devils did. And they trembled at that thought. So if you said you have faith in him, it's nothing special. Because it is almost impossible to approach God without Christ. Brethren, do you hear me? It is impossible to approach God without Christ. Somebody may be thinking that in the days of the Moses, Abraham, and so on and so forth, how do they approach God? Do they approach God? And let us examine the Old Testament. Let us examine history. Throughout the book of Genesis to Revelation to Malachi, that was Old Testament, you can find great and men of God scattered here and there. We can see Enoch. The Bible says he walked with God. Only him walked with God. Only Enoch. That was before Noah. Walk with God. And he was not seen because God took him. After Enoch, there is no great man of God until we come to Noah. After the flood, none again. Until we come to Abraham. They were so scattered. Why? Because having faith and maintaining it in God is a joke. It's not wrong. And that is why men of faith were so scattered. There are few of them. Very few. Brethren, and that is why God himself introduced the Lord Jesus Christ into this wretched world. He wanted to fulfill his desire. He wanted to dwell with you. He wanted to dwell in you. So he desires you put your faith in Christ. That is what he desires. He wants you to put your faith in Christ. Why? He, God, is who we said he is. It will be impossible to satisfy him. Your righteousness cannot do. The prophet said, our righteousness are like filthy rags before the Lord. Our own righteousness are like filthy rags before God. If our righteousness are like filthy rags, how can God, who is many times over a righteous God, how can he dwell with unrighteousness? It is not done. It is not done. No, no, no, it is not done. Because he cannot dwell with unrighteousness. But he really wanted to dwell with you. He wants to be in your heart. He wants to speak for you. He wants to act for you. He wants to protect you. He wants you as his son to make sure you

0: you are glorified. And that's why I want to do everything for you. Because remember, brethren, you cannot do it. You can only brag. Man can brag. Remember Apostle Peter. When Jesus was walking upon the sea, the Bible says Apostle Peter said to Jesus, "If you are the one, command that I come to you on the sea." Jesus promptly asked, promptly command, "Come over." Remember, man, he would think he can do anything. And the Bible says, Peter promptly stepped upon the waters and began to walk upon the sea. Wow. He was looking at himself and said, "Hey, so now I have arrived. I can walk upon the sea." And the Bible says, when the sea grew wide, Peter was afraid and he was sinking. Because man cannot do it alone. You cannot glorify your own self. You cannot repair your life. You cannot excel in all that you lay your hands upon to do without God. You cannot listen to Jesus. The Bible says in John chapter 7 that you have read, chapter 10 that you have read. I want to read verse 7, 8, 9 to you. The Bible says, "Jesus said to them again, 'Most assuredly, I say to you, I am the door of the sheep. I am the door of the sheep. All whoever came before me are thieves and robbers, but the sheep did not hear them. Brethren, he is the door, the only door, not one of the doors. He is the only door, Jesus Christ. He only through him can you get feed for yourself. Only through the door. When you go through the door, you can get feed for yourself. You can enjoy your life. You can enjoy your being. Only through Jesus. Only through Jesus. Brethren, without Jesus, it is impossible to please God. Because only in Jesus can you fully express your faith. Only in Jesus can your sins be hidden. You know, as well as I do, that you committed sin against God every minute. And remember, this God we are talking about, he is the judge of the whole earth. He has no room for failure. And that is why he cannot overlook your mistakes. But Jesus can. Jesus can take you in himself and cover up your lapses. Yes, he has the ability to do that. He can cover up your lapses. He's ready to do. He desires to do that. He can present you to God in a way that will be acceptable unto the Father. And that is why he said, "Come unto me." Jesus declared in the scripture, he said, "Come unto me. Every one of you, just come. Oh, just come." When he desired that you come, he is not bragging. He is not making mouth. He wanted to help you. And that is why he made that declaration. He declared without fear of evil to everyone who care to listen. Let me read to you the book of Matthew, chapter 11. I want to read from verse 28. Matthew chapter 11, verse 28. The Bible says, "Come to me, all you who are labor and heavy laden, and I will give you rest." That is Jesus speaking. He didn't say, "Come unto me, all you who did not commit sin." He didn't say that. He never said, "Come unto me, all you who are righteous." He didn't say that. He didn't say, "Come unto me, all you who are faith." He said, "Come unto you, every one of you. Come unto me." When you look at that call, you will be surprised that the Jesus understand that he's speaking to the whole world. The wretched Africans, the overfed European, the spiritually confused Asians. He's talking to all. And when he said all, he meant all. Brethren, where you put your faith in Christ Jesus, you will never regret it, because he desires to help you. He is God. He is God. He alone, God accepted. When he presented you to God, you'll be acceptable to the Father. Brethren, think about this. Why won't you give your life to Christ? That is a very, very important question. Why won't you give your life to Christ? You know as well as I do that your life in your hands, you can make nothing out of it except destroy it. Your life in your hands, it has been with you for so long. What have you made of your life? What have you made of it? Nothing, brethren. Why don't you try Jesus? Why don't you give your life to him? Why don't you do that today? By giving your life unto Jesus, and you will never regret it. Do you want to do that now? I want you to go down on your knee. I want you to go down on your knee and pray this prayer. Pray it after me. Lord Jesus Christ, I come before you for remission of my sin. I heard today that you died for my sin, and I believe it, and accept your act of sacrifice. I now confess you as my Lord and my personal Savior. Come into my heart today as my Lord and my God. Thank you, Jesus Christ, for answer prayer. For I ask with thanksgiving in the name of Jesus Christ. Say amen to that. Brethren, if you have any questions or prayer requests, you can visit the Missionary Volunteer Fellowship at New Baptist Church, Sawmill, Ilorin, or call the evangelist on this number, 080-8801-2258.
1: 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In the fine city of Ilorin lies a secret.
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0: the headlines, President Tinubu identify interfaith dialogue as only path to addressing Nigeria's insecurity. Federal government demands justice over killing of Nigerians in South Africa. Chief of Army Staff says rescue operations of abducted Oyo pupils is ongoing. On the foreign scene, United States mark 250th birthday with fireworks flyovers amid extreme weather. And in sports news, France set up World Cup qualifier, World Cup quarterfinal clash with Morocco after narrow win over Paraguay. A very wonderful afternoon to you, and thank you for staying with us on Diamond 88.7 FM, Ilorin. This is News on the Hour. I am Nedu Okorie. We bring you details of the news after this break. Do stay with us.
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Now, the news in detail. President Bola Ahmed Tinubu has said dialogue amongst religious groups remain the best way to address insecurity and strengthen peaceful coexistence in Nigeria. The president stated this in Abuja while receiving Archbishop Paul R. Galaga, the Vatican's Secretary for Relations with States and International Organizations of the Holy See, at his residence. Tinubu said his administration would continue to work with religious leaders to promote peace, harmony, and tolerance across the country. He urged Christian and Muslim leaders to continue preaching peace, saying Nigeria would never have an excess of peace and tolerance. The federal government has condemned the recent killings of Nigerian nationals in South Africa and demanded a thorough investigation to ensure those responsible are identified and prosecuted. In a statement issued on Sunday by the spokesperson for the Ministry of Foreign Affairs, Kemebi Imomotimi Ebenfa, the government expressed deep concern over the safety of Nigerians and other foreign nationals in South Africa following a series of violent incidents. The ministry said one of the victims, Emeka Charles Iroegbu, was allegedly killed by officers of the Shwane Metro Police in Sunnyside, Pretoria, on 28 June 2026. In another incident, Musa Yunana Joe, popularly known as Big Joe, was reportedly shot dead by unidentified gunmen in front of his shop in Witbank, Mpumalanga, on 28 June. The federal government said the killings had heightened concerns about the safety of Nigerians residing in South Africa and urged the South African authorities to conduct comprehensive investigations into the incidents and other unresolved cases involving Nigerian citizens. The Chief of Army Staff, Lieutenant General Wahidi Shaibu, says troops are making significant progress towards the rescue of 39 pupils and 7 teachers abducted in Oyo State. Shaibu disclosed these during an interactive session with media executives on Saturday in Port Harcourt, Rivers State, as part of activities marking the 2026 Nigerian Army Day celebration. He expressed confidence that the operation would lead to the safe rescue of the victims and their reunion with their families. Shaibu said the Nigerian Army remained actively engaged in various operations across the country's 6 geopolitical zones to address evolving security challenges. Speaking on the operations in the northeast, he said troops under Operation Hidden Kai had recorded significant successes against insurgents and terrorists. The Lagos State Government has defended its ongoing flood control and environmental management efforts, insisting that sustained interventions on drainage systems, wetlands, and floodplains have considerably reduced the impact of heavy rainfall across the state. The Commissioner for Environment and Water Resources, Tokumbo Wahab, made the remarks while inspecting drainage infrastructure and flood-prone locations in Oniru, Chevron Drive, Agugi, Ajiran, Freedom Road, and Orange Island. Responding to criticisms that trailed recent flash floods in part of Lagos, Wahab faulted attempts by some individuals to politicize the situation, describing such reactions as unfair to officials working tirelessly to manage the city's environmental challenges. According to him, the government had consistently implemented long-term measures over the past 3 years to tackle flooding and improve environmental sustainability across the state. Meanwhile, troops of Operation Hidden Kai have rescued 6 more persons abducted by terrorists in Borno State in a fresh breakthrough in the ongoing search and rescue operations across the northeast.
The military said the victims, comprising four adults and two infants, were rescued at Talakawa in Chibok local government area following sustained air and ground operations backed by credible intelligence. The acting military information officer, headquarters, Joint Task Force Northeast, Operation Hadinkai, Captain Mohammed Goni, disclosed these in a statement. He said the victims had been evacuated to a secure location where they were receiving medical care and other humanitarian assistance. According to him, immediate relief materials and other basic necessities had also been provided to cushion the effects of their ordeal, while arrangements were underway to reunite them with their families. The news is reaching you from Diamond 88.7 FM, Ilorin. We now go on a break, and when we return, we bring you foreign and sports news. Do stay with us.

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Welcome back from the break. 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We now move on to the foreign scene. The United States has marked its 250th birthday with fireworks and flyovers, but celebrations across the country were complicated by extreme weather. U.S. President Donald Trump told a cheering crowd during a delayed rally in Washington's National Mall that the American dream is back, before what he described as the world's largest firework display. The 4th July federal holiday commemorates the 13 U.S. colonies signing the Declaration of Independence in 1776 to end British rule. Despite the celebrations, Trump has been criticized for making himself central to the milestone and politicizing the celebrations. The president's speech, which wrapped up just before midnight, touched on political themes, including the rejection of communism, his backing of the Save America Act, and the right to bear arms. Still on the foreign scene, U.S. President Donald Trump spoke with the leaders of both Ukraine and Russia on Saturday amid the U.S.'s 4th of July celebrations. Ukrainian President Volodymyr Zelensky said he had a very good phone call with Trump, in which he congratulated the U.S. on its 250th birthday and discussed the current situation on the front lines of the war in Ukraine. Zelensky added that there was a real prospect of ending the conflict and that he and Trump had agreed to continue their talks during the upcoming NATO summit in Ankara, which is set to take place from 7th to 8th July. Russian military headquarters in a statement confirmed the phone call between Russian President Vladimir Putin and Donald Trump. They revealed that Putin offered his congratulations to Trump on the American holiday in a phone call that lasted an hour and 25 minutes. And that's it on the foreign scene in our sports news. France has booked their place in the quarterfinals of the 2026 FIFA World Cup after edging Paraguay 1-0 in the round of 16 encounter. Kylian Mbappe scored the decisive goal from the penalty spot in the 70th minute after Paraguay's Diego Gomez brought down Désiré Doué inside the penalty area. France will now face Morocco in the quarterfinals in Foxborough outside Boston on Thursday, a rematch of the 2022 World Cup semi-final won by Les Bleus. Morocco booked their place in the last eight earlier on Saturday after defeating co-host Canada in the World Cup campaign with a clinical 3-0 victory in Houston. Two goals from Azzedine Unani and an injury-time effort from Soufiane Rahimi sealed the win for Morocco at the NRG Stadium. And with that sports news, we've come to the end of News on the Hour. But before we go, here is the recap of the major highlights. President Tinubu identify interfaith dialogue as only path to addressing Nigeria's insecurity. Federal government demands justice over killing of Nigerians in South Africa. Chief of Army Staff says rescue operations of abducted Oyo pupils underway. On the foreign scene, United States mark 250th birthday with fireworks, flyovers amid extreme weather. And in sport, France set up World Cup qualifier clash with Morocco after narrow win over Paraguay. And in our Today in History, did you know that on this day in 1984, former Transport Minister Umaru Diko was found drugged and hidden in a Lagos-bound crate marked diplomatic baggage in an attempt to smuggle him to Nigeria by the Buhari military regime? Now you know. And for news coverage or information about happenings around you, kindly contact Diamond FM Newsroom number on 0916-062-7526. The news on the hour was edited by Abiodun Akinwumi.
My name is Nedu Okorie. 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A wonderful afternoon to you and happy Sunday.

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0: and he wants us well. 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
0: One thing is certain. If you stick to the word, you will come back with a testimony. What God wants to give you in your life is not a healing. What God wants to give you in your life is not a job. What God wants to give you in your life is not money. What God wants to give you is the word of God in your spirit. It'll make you what it talks about. And you are shining. And you are shining by the power of the Holy Ghost. You are shining by the power of the Holy Ghost. You are shining and nothing can stop you. It is your season. It is your time. Nothing can hinder you. This is your time. This is your hour. Favor is yours.
3: This is the continuation of the message, Seven Factors for a Victorious Life.
0: Living beyond the senses. Isn't that wonderful? Consciousness of the indwelling Christ. I'm conscious. I'm aware that Christ is in me. I'm not an ordinary person. Christ is in me. Hallelujah. Christ is in me. Glory to God. Christ is in me. Hallelujah. Wonderful. Wonderful. All right. In that same number 17, we get number 3. It says that ye, being rooted and grounded in love. Rooted and grounded in love. That's amazing. See? Rooted and grounded in love. So you write that down. Rooted and grounded in love. Rooted and grounded in love. Wow. So here is talking about your understanding of God's love and living in it. Now that's very important because you're going to see the emphasis on love. Why love is so powerful, why love is so important in the kingdom of God. See, remember, that's what drove God to do what he did for us in sending Jesus Christ. For God so loved the world that he gave his only begotten Son, that whosoever believes in him should not perish, but have everlasting life. Hallelujah. Okay, you'll see more now. Verse 18, we're going to number 4. May be able. Now, we've got to read it from 17 into 18 to catch the context. All right, so we'll go back to 17. That Christ may dwell in your hearts by faith, and we got that. That ye being rooted and grounded in love. May be able. That means if we are rooted and grounded in love, it leads to something. It gives us something. People who don't walk in love, people who are not rooted in love, who are not firm in love. See, you got to make up your mind, I'm going to walk in love. See, it's a decision you make. That no matter what happens, I'm going to walk in love. I refuse to bear grudges. I refuse to be bitter against anybody. I refuse to walk in any kind of hatred. I will never dislike anybody. See, grounded in love. You got to make up your mind about such things. You refuse to listen to negative things about other people because you are rooted and grounded in love. Firm in love. When you walk in love, you're unshakable. And you will see what it will do for you now. Hallelujah. So he says, being rooted and grounded in love may be able to comprehend. See, it gives you spiritual comprehension. People who don't walk in love don't have good spiritual comprehension. See? And there are lots of blessings in the love of Christ. You'll see more now. It gives you a remarkable emphasis on love. I taught some years ago on the dimensions of love. The dimensions of love. I think that should be at the Pastor Chris digital store. You should go there and get it. Beautiful message. You listen to it and enlighten you. Bless you so much. Okay, so it says, being rooted and grounded in love, verse 18, may be able to comprehend with all saints what is the breadth and length and depth and height. Can you imagine? Look at all the dimensions, how far you can go. Your spiritual comprehension becomes so vast, so broad. Amazing. And to know. That's another one. What? The love of Christ beyond science. That's what it says. And to know, the word is ginosko. To know the love of Christ. See, that's a revelation knowledge. To know the love of Christ, which surpasses. So I have ginosko. A knowledge that is not studied. See, a knowledge that just comes to me. He says, which surpasses, King James uses the word passeth. Knowledge. The word that's used for knowledge, the next word they have to pass it, is gnosis, which is Greek for scientific knowledge. See, knowledge that you have to derive, devise, get to study, you know. So he says, revelation knowledge surpasses what? Scientific knowledge. You know the love of Christ in a manner that surpasses science. Oh boy. And you go to the next one. I love it. That ye might be filled. See, you need revelation knowledge beyond science. Right? And now, guess what happens? When you walk in love like this, and you have this revelation knowledge of God's love, this is the love of Christ. Boy, look at that next one. It's too powerful. It's too powerful. That he might be filled with what? This is real Christianity. Filled with all the fullness of God. Not some parts of God. What made Jesus so different? Who was Jesus and why was he so different? I'll tell you this. Why was he called the Christ? And what is the meaning of the Christ? Some people don't understand it. Now, they say the anointed one. Yes, but there is a different sense in this anointing. What is meant by the anointed one, Christ? Because, remember, Joshua was anointed. Moses was anointed. Right? David was anointed. These were all anointed. Elisha was anointed. Prophets of God. Samuel the prophet was anointed. Aaron was anointed. Lots and lots of people all the way before Jesus. And they were anointed. So why were they still talking about the Messiah? Why would he be Messiah? Why would he be called the Anointed? What was going to make him different? He was not going to be anointed in parts.
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0: Turn to John chapter 3, verse 34. For God giveth not the Spirit by measure unto him. He's talking about Christ Jesus here. They were all given the Spirit by measure. For example, the Bible tells us about Joshua and says that Joshua was filled with the Spirit of wisdom, for Moses had laid his hands on him. And he did that because God asked him to lay his hands on Joshua. Jesus was filled with God. You see the difference? Jesus was filled with God. And there was more. Now, that is dealing with the human Jesus, filled with God. The human Jesus was filled with God. And that's what he's telling you, you can be. Filled with God. What about his spirit? His

That's why the Jews, when Jesus said, I am the Son of God, they said, what? They understood what he was talking about. Because God does not give birth to a son. So you don't have a small little boy running around in heaven that is his son. No, they knew the meaning of Son of God. Son of God means God in flesh. So when he said, I am the Son of God, they picked up stones. They said, you're making yourself equal with God. What you're telling us is that you are God. They picked up stones. They wanted to kill him. That's why he said, I and my Father are one. They said, show us the Father. He said, if you have seen me, you have seen the Father. Glory to God. You're still there? Filled. Filled. Look at that again. That he might be filled with all the fullness of God. Hallelujah. Hallelujah. Hallelujah. Hallelujah. And lastly, I love this next one. You will look at it. It's so powerful. Verse 20. Verse 20. Oh, boy. Wow. It says, now unto him that is able to do. Now, look at it. God is able to do. Is that correct? God is able to do. So, unto him that is able to do exceeding abundantly above. Far beyond, he says, exceeding abundantly above all that we ask or think. But watch something. According to the power that worketh in us. So God's power to do is in me. So I find that even though God can do anything, he wants that power working within me. So that I don't become a beggar. You see, he doesn't want me begging anybody. He doesn't want me begging him. You know, some people, they're always like this. Their hands are like this to beg. Oh, Father, please. You know, they're just begging God. And God doesn't like it. The power to do is not in heaven. If there's something you want God to do for you, you got to look inside you. Look inside you. If you think that God should do something, stretch his hand from heaven to do something, he is not going to do it. Now, please understand this. When you are a child who doesn't understand spiritual things, you can pray like that and God will listen to you because you are a child. You don't understand anything. After a while, that kind of prayer stops working for you. Why? Because God's saying, you got to grow up. You got to grow up. So some people tell us, they say, when I was a young Christian, anything I just prayed for happened. I don't understand. 2 years after, every time I pray, nothing seems to happen. I fast and do this. Because there's a way for spiritual men, spiritual women to pray. They're not supposed to pray like babes. You can't continue like that. If you've been born again for a long time and you expect that God should just answer your prayer because you have not known much. No, he's going to ask you to grow up. You got to grow up. Learn that he doesn't want you begging. Don't beg God. He doesn't like it. How would you like your son to come to you in the morning, fall on his knees and begin to beg you for breakfast? Would you like it? He's begging you, please give us food. Please, daddy, please give us food. Would you like that? He's not a slave, is he? How could he come begging you like that? Please, I know you are my mother. Please. Please. Do you like that? Why do you think he likes it? Jesus said, if you, being evil, know how to give good gifts to your children, how much more shall your heavenly Father give good things to them that ask him? I'm out of time anyways.

0: Glory to God. Worship him and thank him. Thank him. Honor him. Glorify his name. He's amazing. He's glorious and gracious.
1: We trust that you are blessed by the message you just listened to. We invite you to make Jesus the Lord of your life by saying this prayer. Oh Lord God, I believe with all my heart in Jesus Christ, Son of the living God. I believe he died for me and God raised him from the dead. I believe he's alive today. I confess with my mouth that Jesus Christ is the Lord of my life from this day. Through him and in his name, I have eternal life. I am born again. Thank you, Lord, for saving my soul. I am now a child of God. Hallelujah.
0: You need the Holy Spirit to be able to serve God as he wants you to. You need the Holy Spirit to understand the scriptures. You need the Holy Spirit to guide you in the will of God for your life. You need the Holy Spirit to teach you things of the kingdom of God. So first, receive him into you. Receive him to come and live in your heart, to live inside you. So you say, Pastor Chris, what do I do to receive the Holy Spirit? Well, I'm going to give you just a simple instruction. You receive the Holy Spirit in the same simple way that you received Christ Jesus into your heart. You simply believed and you opened your heart by faith to receive him. That's all you do. You receive him into your heart by faith. You say, Lord, I receive the Holy Spirit into my heart to live in me from this day. When you say that, believe that he heard you. He wants to come into you and live in you far more than you desire him. So when you give him that permission and that invitation to come in, he wouldn't waste any time. As you say it, he'll enter into you. And for many of you, immediately you begin speaking in a heavenly language. You begin saying words that you don't know the meaning because they're not in your normal human language. But don't stop. Once those words bubble up, don't stop. Just keep speaking them. Just keep speaking. Thank you, Lord. God loves us. And he wants us well. It doesn't matter where you are. And it doesn't matter what case it is.
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0: 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Agome wa uro si meji lao sani gogo Wednesday ikana. Uni winning news hour. Wakati ishegun latori ikunle. 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Hebrew women hour. Ati winning news hour. Ni Olufunmi Layo Conference Hall. Sakula Hotels New Yidi Road. Off Unity Road. 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Ma aje nwoma. Unlaka shetu to ma waye ni every 1st of October. Ojoki ni oshuke wa oduni. 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Every second Friday of the month, la shale onishegun lani. 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
1: We say good afternoon to all our listeners. Happy Sunday. We thank God for another grace and privilege to be on air today. Let us pray. God that answer prayers, he answer our prayers. God of comfort, comfort us. You alone are our help at such a time as this. Father, do not abandon us. Help us, O Lord. In Jesus Christ's name, our Lord. I've been sent to you, my listener, especially the beloved, who are passing through great challenges. Beloved, who are uncomfortable in this nation and in other nations of the world. I have been sent to you today, and I'll plead with you that you pay attention.
2: How can anyway?
1: We'll be reading from the book of Revelation, chapter 21, from verse 4 to 7. The book of Revelation, chapter 21, verse 4 to 7. 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
2: Hallelujah.
1: Amen.
2: I know
1: for sure that you, my listener, you may be considering that God is talking about the new heaven and the earth. But God made me to know that he is the God of the end time.
2: He's
1: still the God at present. He says, I should tell you, my listener, that he will wipe your tears. He said he will wipe your tears. You, my listener, today, it's not until we get to the new heaven and the new earth before you enjoy your relationship with Christ. I know of a truth. Challenges.
2: Oje, I want, I want, I set our jobs, I mean. It's part and parcel of Christian race.
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2: When problem tarries.
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2: 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People will ask you.
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2: That you are serving.
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2: That God will surely wipe away your
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3: 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Hallelujah.
1: Amen.
3: Because of our time.
1: Nitori akoko wa.
3: King Esker.
1: Oba Esikaya.
3: The Bible says was sick unto death.
1: Bibeli so fun wa po saison doju iku.
3: He was sick unto death.
1: O saison doju iku.
3: And suddenly,
1: lojiji,
3: a prophet
1: woli
3: that he knew to be a prophet of God.
1: And it here Oba Esikaya mo pe woli Olorun
3: ni to to. The word of God.
1: O to wa pelu oro Olorun.
3: And told him.
1: O si wi fun.
3: Prepare your house.
1: Pale ile re mo.
3: You are going to die.
1: Tori pe wa ku.
3: You are going to die.
1: Wa ku.
3: Brethren,
1: Ara,
3: Ezekiah went before the Lord.
1: Oh, Lord, see what you're
3: Lord. And he prayed.
1: Oh, badura.
3: And the Bible says,
1: Bibeli wipe,
3: because of praying, he wept.
1: Oh, sukun.
3: He wept.
1: Oh, sukun.
3: He shed tears.
1: Oh, mije bolo jure.
3: Tears of agony.
1: Oh, mije nira.
3: Because he remember how he served God.
1: Tori po ono ti bo unse si Olorun.
3: He remember how he had been faithful to God.
1: Ono ti bo unse je Olorun ti pelu Olorun.
3: And he has been telling people.
1: Boyo si tin so far.
3: I will live long.
1: Pe ama pe laye.
3: For this what the scripture says.
1: Toro unti Bibeli
3: so ni. You will satisfy me with long life.
1: Ebi pipu ni o fi tell me Olorun.
3: I will enjoy good health.
1: Ma wa lalafia.
3: And suddenly.
1: Lojiji.
3: A message of the Lord came.
1: In Russia, Olorun de.
3: Say, prepare your house.
1: Oni pale ile re mo.
3: Thus says the Lord.
1: Bai loluwa wi.
3: We are going to die.
1: Kiku loku.
3: Ife disappointed.
1: Oko re baje.
3: Ife frustrated.
1: Oni ijakule.
3: As if God has forsaken him.
1: O dabi eni pa Olorun ko sile.
3: God has betrayed him.
1: Olorun da.
3: But still.
1: Sugbon.
3: He knew that this God was a faithful God.
1: O mo pa Olorun ije olotito.
3: He went before the Lord.
1: O lo si waju Oluwa.
3: Not before any man.
1: Ko lo si waju eniyan.
3: And he cried.
1: Okay.
3: In prayer.
1: Ninu adura.
3: And the Bible says.
1: Bibeli wi pe.
3: And the Lord heard him.
1: Olorun gbo.
3: Brethren.
1: Ara.
3: You may be a faithful servant of God.
1: O le je en to fokan si Olorun ni toto.
3: Faithful child of God.
1: O le je omo Olorun ni toto.
3: I'm passing through now.
1: Ohun to si nla koja lowo.
3: Since God has betrayed you.
1: O da be enipo Olorun dale re.
3: Since it is contrary to the scripture.
1: O da be enipo tako oro Olorun. Ara.
3: I want you to know.
1: Mo fe ko mo.
3: That a time like this cannot but come.
1: Pe akoko bi eleyi o le sai wa.
3: But you should know.
1: Sugbon mo fe ko mo. Eni to ye ko kepe.
3: A time like this.
1: Niru akoko bayi.
3: Esca cried to the Lord.
1: Oba Esikaya kepe Oluwa.
3: And immediately.
1: Let logo.
3: God told the prophet.
1: Olorun so fun
3: woli. Go back.
1: Oni pada.
3: Go and tell him.
1: Lo so fun.
3: I've heard his prayer.
1: Mo ti gbo adura.
3: And I've seen his tears.
1: Pe mo si ri omi je re.
3: And I'm wiping away the tears.
1: Mo si nu omi je
3: ikuro. No longer die.
1: Ko ni kumo.
3: I'm 150 years to his years.
1: Mo fi adun me do.
3: And I will give him victory.
1: Mo si fun ni ise.
3: Over every enemy.
1: Lori awon ta.
3: I want to come his way.
1: To fe doju ko.
3: I pray brother.
1: Mo gbadura
3: ara ko. I pray sister.
1: Mo gbadura fun ara
3: ko. Overcome.
1: Wa bori.
3: You will overcome.
1: Wabori.
3: That problem will not travel over you.
1: Ishoro ye oni gbe
3: omi. In the name of Jesus.
1: Ni oruko Jesu.
3: Mo so oruko Jesu.
1: I say it in the name of Jesus.
3: Bo ti gboro yi.
1: As you hear this
3: word. Ti wona de pinu wi gbo.
1: And you have decided.
3: Emi na oke pelu Olorun.
1: I cry on the Lord.
3: Mo gbadura ke bo ti
1: ke. I pray for you that as
3: you come. Olorun ye ma de lo.
1: The Lord will answer you.
3: Ishoro ye oni boju re.
1: That problem will not overcome you.
3: Olorun ma nu mi je renu.
1: The Lord will wipe away your tears.
3: Orisun mi je ye.
1: The source of that tears. The Lord will touch.
3: Kini orisun mi je Ezekiah?
1: What was the source of Ezekiah's sorrow? Sudden death.
3: Iku ojiji.
1: Sudden death.
3: Bome.
1: Hear me.
3: Emi o mo orisun ti to n pawo na le.
1: I don't know the source of your own tears.
3: O le je omo re.
1: Maybe your child.
3: Le je igbeyawo re.
1: Maybe your marriage.
3: Le je ise re.
1: Maybe your work.
3: Le je ijakule.
1: Maybe disappointment.
3: Le je aye re.
1: Maybe your life.
3: O le je aniṣe lọwọ.
1: Maybe lack of job.
3: Le je iloko.
1: Maybe lack of spouse. Lack of children. Whatever you are passing
3: as children of God.
1: Gaga bi omo Olorun.
3: And yet.
1: Sibe.
3: As if God is not answering.
1: O da bi eni pa Olorun o
3: da. I want to assure you.
1: Ko fe mu da Olorun.
3: He will answer you.
1: Yo da Olorun.
3: Because he said.
1: Toro wi pe.
3: He wipe away your tears.
1: Yo ohun o nu omi je re.
3: As he wiped away the tears of this case.
1: Bo se nu omi je oba yi nu.
3: He wipe away your tears.
1: Yo nu omi je re na.
3: In the name of Jesus.
1: Ni oruko Jesu.
3: Secondly.
1: Ikeji.
3: Secondly.
1: Ikeji.
3: The Lord changed his story.
1: Olorun yi itan re pada.
3: The Lord changed his story.
1: Olorun yi itan re pada.
3: The Lord hardened his heart.
1: Olorun fi opopopo odun kun odun
3: re. And the Bible says.
1: Bibeli wi pe.
3: He was ill.
1: Asiwosan.
3: And he enjoyed good health.
1: O gbadun alafia.
3: For the period of time that was left.
1: Fun akoko to ku fun.
3: I pray for somebody that's hearing me.
1: O gbadura fun en to
3: ku. The Lord will change your own story.
1: Oluwa yo yi itan ti
3: e. The Lord will change your story.
1: Oluwa yo yi itan re.
3: You will triumph over that travail.
1: Wa bori isoro
3: re. In the name of Jesus.
1: Ni oruko Jesu.
3: I look at another person in 1 Samuel chapter 2.
1: Mo tun wa elomiran ni Samuel kini ori keji.
3: 1 Samuel chapter 2.
1: Samuel kini ori keji.
3: I saw somebody there.
1: Mo ri enikan nibe.
3: Called Anna.
1: ti a pe ni Anna.
2: The Bible says.
1: Bibeli wi pe
2: Anna.
1: Anna.
2: Anna.
1: Anna
2: had no issue.
1: Ko bimo.
2: And she also
1: oun na pa kan
2: na. Was so sorrowful.
1: Inu re baje.
2: She was sorrowful.
1: Inu re baje.
2: Because
1: nitori
2: everybody said.
1: Gbogbo eyan wi pe
2: it was God.
1: Olorun
2: that closed our womb.
1: Lo se inu re.
2: It was God.
1: Olorun
2: that closed our womb.
1: Lo se inu re.
2: Please mommy.
1: Ejo ma.
2: Let me check.
1: Eje awo.
2: From chapter 1.
1: Samuel kini ori kini.
2: So let's see from verse 2.
1: Lati ese keji.
2: Yes.
1: O si ni aya meji. 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
2: Go to verse 6 ma.
1: Orogun re pelu
2: orogun Anna
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2: a ma to gidigidi
1: lati mu binu
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1: nitori Oluwa ti se inu
2: won ni Olorun lo se inu re
1: we told that God closed our womb
2: ah kinu Olorun se inu aye je na
1: what is God doing in your life
2: won ni Olorun to se to so po le se gbogbo yen
1: he said the God you are serving that he said can do
2: oh na ni o da Olorun
1: and he's the one that has refused
2: Olorun na ni o je orise
1: he's the one that kept you from
2: Olorun na ni o je oroko
1: he's the one that kept you from
2: Olorun na ni o je obimo
1: kept you from having children
2: imo eniyan ni leyo
1: that is the thought of man
2: imo eniyan ni
1: that is the counsel of man
2: so pe won na ni jani
1: they have only challenged
2: won so ni pa na wi pe
1: they told about
2: Olorun lo se ninu
1: that the Lord closed our
2: elege lo je ipenija
1: and this was a challenge
2: to ru Anna soke
1: to confront God.
2: Those days, you go to the prophets, you go to the priests, but this time around, Anna went straight before the Lord. Goma.
1: Bi ohun ti ma nse be lododun nigba ti Anna ba goke lo si ile Oluwa be ni Penina ima ba ninu je nitori na a ma sokun ko si jeun
2: a ma sokun.
1: She will often weep and she will not be able to eat. What is making you to weep? What is causing you tears? What has taken food from you? You cannot eat. You cannot sleep. You have no peace. Your heart is heavy. And you are having hypertension because there is no place to turn to. The Lord has not forsaken you. They may saw a vision concerning you. The words of a prophet. And you think it cannot change. God himself sent a message to King
2: Hezekiah.
1: And he changed the situation. Hear me.
2: Don't
1: allow the word of the prophet to terrify you.
2: Any
1: vision to terrify you.
2: You
1: call upon this God.
2: Ole yi kada.
1: You can turn your situation. Nigba na ni Elikena oko re si so fun.
2: Elo verse 9 verse 9.
1: Be ni Anna si de leyin igba ti won je.
2: Aha.
1: Ti won si mu tan ni Silo.
2: Aha.
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2: lo hallelujah
1: amen
2: many of us knew the story
1: polopo wa la mo itan yi
2: mama yi lo si waju Olorun
1: this woman went before the Lord she looked unto the Lord. She said, you said they have you are the one that kept me from bearing children. You are the one that gave them opportunity to mock me. You gave opportunity to my rival to mock me. You make me a mockery for her. Why not have mercy on me? Why not open my womb?
2: The
1: Bible says, this woman prayed and the Lord answered her. Our story changed. Our lot changed. The Bible says she gave birth.
2: Verse 19. Verse 19.
1: Yes. Pelu pelu. Iya re da aso ileke. 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Ama amu fun wa lododun. 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
4: hallelujah
1: amen
2: nigbati Obi Samuel itan.
1: After she gave birth to Samuel.
2: Ogbagbe eje to je.
1: She didn't forget her promise.
2: O eyo kan to na ni e.
1: She had an only child. And she gave the child back to God.
2: Woli tun wa gbadura.
1: And the prophet prayed for her.
2: Omo agbe pe.
1: Don't forget.
2: Ohun lo ti bo Olorun soro ti a
1: she spoke with God and her womb was opened.
2: Woli gan ri pe ah.
1: And the prophet saw that no.
2: Obi man ti se.
1: This woman knows what she's doing.
2: O wu lori.
1: He was inspired.
2: O le mu omo kan so ni
1: to wa so Olorun. For her to surrender her only child to God. And the prophet said, come, the two of you, let me pray for you. And he prophesied into their lives that you will not lack children. And from that time, they never lacked children. They had enough. Brethren in the Lord, I don't know what the enemy said is not available. What is it that is missing in your life? What is missing in your home? What is missing in your marriage? What is missing in your destiny or your glory? What is that thing that is missing? What is that thing that is empty? That men said cannot open. That has become a reproach. That makes you weep. That takes tears from you. Who are your rivals? That making mockery of you. Who are your rivals? In your place of work. Your rivals. In the church. Your rivals. In your community. That make you a mockery. That laugh at you. Because of what you laugh.
2: Listen to me. The Lord will wipe away your tears. He will wipe away your tears. Your story will be changed. I pray for you. As you listen to me. The touch of God. The hand of God. Will be upon you and he will deliver you in the name of Jesus. The Lord will set you free in the name of Jesus. The scripture already, Revelation chapter 21, he encouraged us to wait patiently to the end. He said, he who overcome shall inherit all things and I will be his God and he shall be my son. You only need to wait patiently to the end. And I want to assure you, your story will change. In the name of Jesus. Brethren, in the book of Psalm 6, when you read through the Psalm, you will see David also. He was crying.
1: Okay.
2: He was crying. Why was he crying? He was crying for mercy. He was crying for healing. He was crying for deliverance. For he was sorrowful. And he was weeping. He was weeping. Everybody look at Psalm 42, verse 3. He wept to the extent because people were making jest of him. He became a ridicule. He said, it was my tears that became my food. People were reproaching him. Where is your God? That God that you are serving. That God you are calling on daily basis. Can he save you? And the Bible says, they reproach him to tears.
1: What God did it of his sukun?
2: And he kept shedding tears.
1: Oh, since
2: because people are asking, where is your God? Finally, I want to assure you that Jesus Christ himself, Hebrews chapter 5, verse 7, Jesus himself, when he was here on earth, there was a time also that he also wept. What brought about it? 5:7.
1: Any nigba ojo re ninu ara ti o fi ekun rara ati omi je gbadura ti o si bebe lodo eni ti o le gba sile lowo eku a si gbohun re nitori emi owo re.
2: Hallelujah.
1: Amen.
2: Say who in the days of his flesh, when he had offered up prayers and supplication with strong crying and tears unto him that was able to save him from death and was hard in that he feared. Hallelujah.
1: Amen.
2: He reverenced God.
1: Oh, terrible for Lord.
2: He cried unto God.
1: Okay, Lord.
2: Brethren,
1: Ara.
2: Who are you crying unto? Who are you crying unto? Christ himself.
1: Christi fura.
2: When he was young, he cried to his father.
1: Okay, to Baba.
2: And his father delivered him. If Christ can cry,
1: si Christi vale
2: and he can be delivered,
1: so si
2: you also need to cry.
1: Wano,
2: cry atike. To Jesus.
1: Kekwe Jesus.
2: This day,
1: Doni.
2: And you will be delivered.
1: Yosi
2: you will be safe.
1: Yogba.
2: And as he has promised,
1: Bosi sheshe leri.
2: He will wipe away your tears. Let us pray.
1: Jekagbadura.
2: Father, in the name of Jesus.
1: Baba, ni oruko Jesus.
2: I commit all this my errors into your
1: hands.
2: Particularly, those that are bleeding in their hearts and they are shedding tears. I ask that the Lord will wipe away your tears. He will change your story.
1: He
2: will give you victory. You will triumph. You will testify. So shall it be. Thank you, Father.
1: Eshe o Baba.
2: Jesus' name.
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Uni winning news hour. 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
5: From the news desk at Diamond 88.7 FM, Ilori, this is news around the world.

In the headlines, federal government flags off construction of Dikwa Ngala Bama Banki Road projects in Borno State. Federal government denies spending 8 trillion naira outside approved budget. Police debunk reports of headsmen attack on Nekede Polytechnic students. On the foreign scene, Iran's supreme leader absent as senior officials attend Ayatollah's funeral. And in sports news, Golden Eaglets begin China Invitational Tournament with defeat to Tanzania. A very good evening to you, and thank you for staying with us on Diamond 88.7 FM, Ilorin. This is News Across the World. I am Nedu Okorie. 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We'll bring you details of the news after this break. Do stay with us.

0: That's what can happen if you take your eyes off the road. Texting or using your phone when driving is very dangerous for you and other road users. Keep yourself and other road users safe by staying off your phone when driving. We need you alive.
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0: Welcome back. Now the news in detail. The federal government has reaffirmed its commitment to rebuilding critical infrastructure across the northeast as it flagged off the reconstruction of the Dikwa, Ngala and Bamabanki roads in Borno State, describing the projects as strategic investment aimed at improving security, stimulating economic activities and accelerating post-insurgency recovery. Representing President Bola Ahmed Tinubu at the ceremony, Vice President Kashim Shettima said the road projects underscore the administration's determination to address infrastructure deficits that have long hindered development and economic growth in the region. He said efficient road networks are indispensable to national development, noting that poor roads increase transportation and vehicle maintenance costs, disrupt trade, raise the price of goods and services, and limit access to communities. The Vice President commended the Minister of Works, Senator Dave Umahi, for driving the federal government infrastructure agenda and expressed confidence that the projects would be completed as scheduled. The federal government has dismissed claims that it spent more than 8 trillion naira outside the approved national budget, describing the allegation as false and a misrepresentation of the International Monetary Fund's IMF 2026 Article 4 consultation report. The Minister of Finance and Coordinating Minister of the Economy, Mr. Taiwo Oyedele, said the federal government does not operate a shadow budget and has not spent public funds outside the constitutional and legal framework governing public finance in Nigeria. According to the minister, federal spending is carried out through duly enacted Appropriation Act, Supplementary Appropriation Act, and other statutory approvals, while multi-year capital projects are implemented under existing legal provisions that allow such projects to continue across different budget cycles. Oyedele said it was wrong to suggest that trillions of naira had been secretly spent without legislative approval. The Imo State Police Command has dismissed as false report circulating on social media alleging that suspected Fulani herdsmen attacked a student hostel at the Federal Polytechnic Nekede, Oweri, killing scores of students. In a statement issued today, the Police Public Relations Officer, DSP Henry Okoye, described the report as entirely false, misleading, and capable of causing unnecessary panic amongst residents. The clarification followed the circulation of a Facebook post claiming that more than 80 students were trapped and burned to death after suspected Fulani herdsmen allegedly set a hostel near the institution ablaze. Refuting the claim, the police said no such incident occurred and urged members of the public to disregard the publication. Governor Dauda Lawal of Zamfara State has said his administration will never negotiate with bandits but will sustain military operations until they surrender or face the full weight of the law. The governor made the declaration today through his chief of staff, Mukhtar Musa, at the inauguration of the Association of Zamfara State Indigents residing in Kaduna Secretariat. Musa said that the Lawal administration remained committed to ending insecurity through sustained collaboration with security agencies across the state. He said the government will continue providing logistics, equipment, ammunition, and other operational support to security forces fighting criminal elements. The governor disclosed that the government would continue the offensive against bandits until lasting peace was restored across Zamfara. And within the State of Harmony, 18 graded traditional rulers from Ekiti and Okero local government areas of Kwara State have petitioned the national leadership of the All Progressives Congress APC, calling for the immediate reversal of the party's candidature of the incumbent lawmaker Honorable Rahim Tunji Olawi for the Ekiti, Okero, Isin, Irepodun federal constituency ahead of the 2027 general elections. The petition was jointly signed by the 18 monarchs, including the Olosi of Osi, Oba Salihu Adasofegbe, the Owalobo of Obo, Oba Samuel Adelodun, and the Elekan of Ekan, Oba David Adekunle Olaniyan. The royal fathers described Olawi's emergence as the APC candidate as a rape of democracy and a breach of a long-standing political understanding aimed at ensuring equitable distribution of elective offices within Kwara South. The monarchs argued that the declaration of Olawi as the party's candidate violated the principles of equity, fairness, and the outcome of the APC primary election, insisting that Honorable Ganiyu Gabriel Abolarin from Ekiti local government area emerged as the rightful winner. The news across the world is reaching you from Diamond 88.7 FM Ilorin. We now go on a break, and when we return, we bring you foreign and sports news. 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

and you're welcome back from the break. 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Now we move on to the foreign stories. Iran's Supreme Leader Murtaba Khamenei was conspicuously absent from his father's funeral as senior regime figures joined thousands paying their respects to the late Ayatollah. Ali Khamenei's other three sons, Masoud, Mustafa, and Maysam, all attended the service today alongside officials including President Masoud Pezeshkian and Revolutionary Guards Chief Hamad Vahidi. Speculation about Murtaba's condition fueled by rumors he was wounded in the same U.S.-Israel airstrikes that killed his father has continued as he has not appeared in public since his appointment in early March. The elder Khamenei ruled the Islamic Republic from 1989 until his death in February. Still on the foreign scene, Ukraine's President Volodymyr Zelensky has said that a major oil terminal in Russia's northwestern city of St. Petersburg was struck overnight by Ukraine. The Ukrainian president described it as a key infrastructure that generates revenue for Russia's war. Ukraine also said a major Russian naval base in the region was hit. St. Petersburg Governor Alexander Beglov said the city had been under a massive drone attack, admitting the oil terminal was hit but saying that there had been no casualties. Ukraine has recently intensified its long-range drone attacks on Russia's critical energy infrastructure, causing widespread fuel shortages. Ukraine says Russian oil and gas facilities are legitimate targets as Moscow relies heavily on fossil fuel exports to finance its full-scale invasion, which began in February 2022. And that's it on the foreign scene. And in our sports news, Nigeria's Golden Eaglets began their campaign at the Four Nation China International Youth Football Tournament with a 3-2 defeat to Tanzania. The East Africans made a bright start, taking a 2-0 lead into the break thanks to first-half strikes from Issa Chole and Hamisi Chenga. Uweja Momore, a Boborisha side, will now turn their attention to Wednesday's clash against Australia as they seek their first win of the tournament. The competition is a key part of the Golden Eaglets' preparation for the WAFOB Under-17 Championship in September, which also serves as the qualifying tournament for the 2027 Africa Under-17 Cup of Nations. And with that sports story, we've come to the end of news across the world. But before we go, here is a recap of the major highlights. Federal government flags off construction of Dikwa Ngala Bama Banki Road projects in on Bornu. Federal government denies spending 8 trillion naira outside approved budget. Police debunk reports of headsmen attack on Nekede Polytechnic students. On the foreign scene, Iran's supreme leader absent as senior officials attend Ayatollah's funeral. And in sports news, Golden Eaglets begin China Invitational Tournament with defeat to Tanzania. In our Today in History, did you know that on this day in 1984, former Transport Minister Umaru Diko was found drugged and hidden in a Lagos-bound crate marked diplomatic baggage in an attempt to smuggle him to Nigeria by the Buhari military regime? Now you know. And for news coverage or information about happenings around you, kindly contact Diamond FM newsroom number on 0916-062-7526. The news across the world was edited by Abiodun Akinwumi. My name is Nedu Okori.
Thank you for listening to your Shining Supreme Station, and do stand by for the news across the world in Yoruba. A wonderful evening to you, and happy Sunday.

0: 0913-655-6952. 0913-655-6952. 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
1: e kale ma o
0: yes ma
1: yes
0: ma
1: e jo mo fe
0: so sita ma o
1: yes sir e jo
0: Oh, he
1: is married. Okay. For like five months
0: now. Okay. At the shaking.
1: Then.
0: Okay.
1: After that, as a matter of fact, we need time to come.
0: Okay.
1: Then,
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3: 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What's your name of that? So, when you are in your new one, you pick up for people for me, but also you pay for one.
2: It's all
3: I know, more I know. One came out worried, came out worried. Why do you pay more? You are still on here. Later, I'm one button of that. Come back, so you go for you, come on, you're for you see, you share. But then, if you come down, but we pay, take a lesson in talk one in a little bit. 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your time, but yeah, and talk and borrow your money, my day. 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

0: 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Call of Wally or that. 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